0: Yes.
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90.3 KEXP in Seattle, 92.7 KEXP in the Bay Area, and KEXP.org everywhere else. My name is Riz. I'm still taking a breath. I'll let you know in just a second what's happening here. I just played a release from Ancient Infinity Orchestra. It's brand new. And it's called, the album is called It's Always About Liberation. It's always about liberation. Before that, 1939, Billie Holiday doing Strange Fruit. And I would be remiss if I didn't tell you that not 100 years later, lynching is still happening in this country. In fact, in the last few weeks, there have been at least two in North Carolina, people hanging from trees by mysterious circumstances, and that's at least two. I told a friend about it the other day, and he was shocked to hear me say it. In fact, I think he doubted me because he hadn't seen it on CNN or the various media outlets, because the various media outlets, well, we ain't gonna get off at all into that. But if you don't believe me, you can Google that. We have got to come together and put a final end to this business of hanging people from trees. Pesner, before that was Heartline, the club.

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2: Every now and when, in the yesteryear yawn, ancient embryos eternally swing the fishing pole of memory, capturing today baited by breaths of tomorrow. 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
2: Grounded in storytelling tradition tardy, we measure the space by the changes. We wade with waiting tides, moment to moment, it be in front or behind, a constellation of seeing through, stewed glimpses, blinks of a sneeze.
4: The tea kettle's voice.
2: Water at the brim of boiling. The change of a state, murmurs between space. The year grew older the further we saw it. A silver strand of breath, eyes as wounds. We tell time by how deep we bury the memory. We tell time by the space between here and there, sound lingering in the ether, bouncing off the stars and moon. We swell and grow in the scrolling distance. We tell time by how many excuses you got before you answer, or how we organize the noise. We tell time by shading time to love in a place where there is no space or time. The length of our laughter lounging. Lift every giggling second, minute, or hour. I too sing of timelessness. I wish you a future with no names. Time ain't real, no how. When you're locked up, there's only two times, daytime and nighttime. When all you got is time and folks outside waste time trying to make time, there's only beginnings and ends.
5: Time is cardiovascular.
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2: What you do with time is your time. You don't serve time, you get time to serve you. How wristwatches continue to sell us the pipe dream of being able to own time. How the drummers keep time. Just in time. 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What a fool to think we could ever own.

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4: 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I hope y'all doing well. Victoria in Fairfax, thanks for listening. Keith in Renton, Sioux in Iowa City. Tony in Fullerton, Justin in North Seattle, Michael, I know which Michael that is. Yes, I'm going to have dinner with you, both of us. Me and the ball and chain. Oh, the gathering space is closed. Okay, y'all take care. Go home. See you later. Bobby and Burian, thanks for listening. Sonia in Rainier Beach. Jen and Eric in Woodinville, Steve in Daly City, Jerry in Gainesville, to Jennifer, thanks for listening, Kat in San Diego, Cy in South Dakota, Keith in Laguna Hills, got two Keiths, probably a lot more, those are the only ones that just spoke up. You just heard from Lack of Afro, Recipe for Love. Before that was Rufus without Chaka Khan, one of their well-known singles after she departed to have her very, very successful solo career. That's Dancing for Your Love. Aja Monet featuring Mick Jenkins and Vic Mensa from the full length The Color of Rain, that was called Melting Clocks. Genesis Owusu featuring Duckworth, that was Hell Star. Brian Jackson, a reprise of a tune that he did with Gil Scott-Heron, featuring Moody Man, this go-round, We Almost Lost Detroit. Kendressa, Rain in July, and we started the whole shebang with Nathan Nothing doing Hallways. I'm getting back to the music. Stay tuned for El Sonido at 7 o'clock with Goyri. KXP at night tonight, special guest host Reverend Dallas. And overnight with Mike Ramos. That's where we going. Hope you don't go nowhere. I'm Riz. I'm getting back to it. KEXP.

0: Hi, this is astronaut Kate Rubens, and you are listening to the one and only DJ Riz on KEXP.
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Everywhere else, as you drive or cook or sun yourself, or you know what you be doing. I hope this was good music to do it by. You just heard from Anais from a double-sided single called Sunshine. That was Sunshine. Before that, an excerpt from Carl Orff's Carmina Burana, Omnia Sol Temperat. Kenneth Regal was the tenor with Cleveland Orchestra Chorus, with Michael Tilson Thomas conducting. Before that, you heard some drum and bass from Young Sing. Hey, Russell, would you call him a younglist? Wonder. That was NUG 46. From the Rolling Stones, before that, from 19... Well, this is 94, but it's way back before then. Can't You Hear Me Knocking? That's from Sticky Fingers. I was reading in our history notes that the New York Post reported that Anita Pallenberg, who was married to Keith Richards, was linked to a witch's coven in South Salem, New York, where Richards owned a home. The policeman claimed he was attacked by a flock of black hooded caped people, and a local youth claimed he had been invited by Pallenberg to take part in pot smoking sex orgies. That happened when I was in Bible college, so I missed all of that. You know what I'm saying? I missed all of that. Before that, you heard new from King Gizzard and the Lizard Wizard. That was Alien, from Alien Metal. That was Atomic Collapse. And the final piece of that kind of house set was Richard Dolby, I'm Yours Here to Stay. I got a few more minutes, maybe 15, and then we're going to make the transition over to Goyri. Don't forget, tomorrow is Amplifiers Love Day. If you're an amplifier and you want to show your love, or you want to receive your love, or you want to receive, yeah, us giving you love, that's happening all day tomorrow. Tune in for your songs, requests, stories, and other surprises right here on KEXP. Now, what's this?

Music from Amy Tough Ra featuring Ryan Porter from The Prophet and the Madman. That was called Love. When You're Leaving by Felix Antonio before that. And that was Jesse Ware, a remix by Horse Meat Disco called Sana Sauna. I'm Riz. I'll see you next week. Same time, same station. Don't forget, right after, you're going to hear El Sonido with Goyri. Son Rompepera doing Peptilio.

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from Mexico City. That is a brand new single by Perra Brava in a collaboration with Tito Fuentes from Molotov and the legendary AJ Davila from Puerto Rico, and the song Rico Macpato. In El Sonido with Goiri aquí en KEXP, and you're listening to 90.3 FM in Seattle, 92.7 FM in the entire San Francisco Bay Area, through the website at KEXP.org and through the app where the music matters. Listener Power Radio, this is KEXP, and once again, my name is Goiri, and I will be here all the way until 10 p.m. with the freshest and the coolest in the Latin American universe, like that brand new release by the great Perra Brava. We have a lot of new releases today, as we usually do. We have new music by Karen y los Remedios, some Sonido Gallo Negro, Isla Mujeres from Buenos Aires, Argentina, Fernanda Abreu from Rio de Janeiro, Brazil, some Satana, Laurel Meets the Obsolete, Mirror Revelation, some Mangers, some Las Moscas with a very cool cover from the 1970s, a band from Guadalajara, Jalisco, Mexico, a classic by Caifanes, as we usually do, some rock urbano mexicano, like Heavy Nopal in this case, Belafonte Sensacional, Grito Exclamación, Segundos Auxilios, Un Perro Andaluz, and some reggaeton mix with Cachirula, and also Dena Laporri from Mexico City. Thank you for letting me be the soundtrack to your evening anywhere you are in the world. If you want me, you want to text me throughout the show and let me know what you think about this edition of El Sonido, you can do so at 206-903-5397. You can email me at dj@kexp.org or at goiri@kexp.org. Or you can also find me on Instagram at G-O-Y-R-I or at El Sonido with Goiri on Instagram. Let's go to the music, and now let's play a very, very cool song, a collaboration between the legendary Mexican Institute of Sound and Las Dianas, a very cool project from Spain. And this that is called A Ti Que Te Importa, aquí en El Sonido con Goiri en KEXP hasta las 10.

0: released on November the 28th of 2025. That is an obvious classic of the great cumbia song by Grupo Soñador, Gigante de Hierro, in this case by J. Cesar TV, J. Cesar TV, out of his album Rancho Goth. And yeah, this is the goth dark wave version of that cumbia classic. Before that, we played something by Karen Los Remedios out of her brand new album Nympha that was released just a couple of weeks ago. And before that, Mexican Institute of Sound with Etiquete Importa. In El Sonido with Goya aquí en KEXP hasta las 10 de la noche.
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0: 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Esto es KEXP, mi nombre es Goya, aquí estaré hasta las 10 de la noche con lo mejor del rock iberoamericano del momento, as I usually do every other Monday from 7 to 10 p.m. Thanks to Michael for a text message. Hola, our daughter Isabella. Hola, Isabella is visiting and enjoying our El Sonido ritual with us tonight. Abrazos, abrazos de vuelta. Simón, hola Simón from Seattle. Hey, could you please play Cumbia de los Muertos by Oso Matli? It'd be cool. We haven't played any Oso Matli in a few months. It's one of my all-time favorites. Jacob from Tacoma. Hola, Jacob. Barry from Seattle. Hey, Barry, thank you for tuning in. And Casey as well, thank you for the text message. If you want to be part of this conversation, you can text me at 206-903-5397 or you can send me an email at dg@kexp.org or at goiri@kexp.org, or you can also find me on Instagram at goyri or at El Sonido with Goiri. Perfecto. This is my last edition of El Sonido before I leave to Mexico for my festival that I'm doing there, that is going from August 28th to September 6th. It's really, really cool to do this. I'll be back in 4 weeks, unfortunately. But Albina will be doing her show next Monday, as usual. And then Maya Hernandez, DJ Maya Hernandez, will be covering for me when I'm in Mexico with my festival. So tune in and enjoy the music that she will have ready for you all. Perfecto. Let's go back to the music and let's go to the year of 1988. A classic by one of the most legendary bands that Mexico has produced ever in the music universe. I'm talking about Caifanes. Out of their self-titled album, Caifanes, this is Mátenme Porque Me Muero, aquí en El Sonido con Goiri hasta las 10 de la noche. Vámonos, this is KEXP, El Sonido, until 10 p.m.

0: From Buenos Aires.
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1: Ahora sí, from Buenos Aires, Argentina, that was Las Heras with the song Congreso out of their album La Caída del Velo that was released on July the 30th of 2026. Brand new song. And before that, French Police with Japan that was also released on July the 31st of 2026. And before that, a classic by Caifanes from the year of 1988, Mátenme Porque Me Muero, out of their album Caifanes, an absolute classic of an album. If you heard that effect on my voice, now I know that our little radio board here at KQED has voice effects, but anyway, it sounded kind of funny. Perfecto. Thanks to Brian for the text message. These rips, thank you so much. I appreciate that you let me be the soundtrack to your evening. Perfecto. Now let's go to Rio de Janeiro, Brazil, and let's play something by Fernanda Abreu, and this is called Speed Racer. In el sonido, with Goyri aquí en KEXP hasta las 10 de la noche.

0: From Buenos Aires, Argentina, that was Satana Satana, also known as Sasa, and the song Ya No Hay Tiempo out of their album Sasa from 2025. Before that song by Sasa, we played some Juana Molina and the song Un Día Punk, which is a rework of her song Un Día from her album For Fun from 2019. And before that, Sofia from Mallorca, Valencia, and the song A Veces, released on August the 3rd of 2026. And before that, from Rio de Janeiro, Brazil, Fernanda Abreu and the song Speed Racer. In El Sonido, with Goyri aquí en KEXP hasta las 10 de la noche.
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0: 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This is KEXP, and my name is Goyri, and I will be here all the way until 10 p.m. with the best and the freshest in the Latin American music universe. It's been a very interesting and eclectic show so far. We played some dark wave, some cumbias, some alternative music. We started with Terra Brava and their brand new single called Rico Macpato, which was a collaboration with Tito Fuentes from the legendary band Molotov, and AJ Davila, the great AJ Davila, from the legendary Puerto Rican band Davila 666. Thanks to Jacob for the text message. Tacoma Waterfront Listening, thank you for the awesome picture of the waterfront in Tacoma, and thank you especially for tuning in and for letting me be the soundtrack to your evening. And thanks to everyone else that is tuning in to this edition of El Sonido with Goyri. Shout out to Latin America, shout out to Colombia, to Mexico, to Brazil, to Argentina, to Puerto Rico, to Panama, to Honduras, Guatemala. Thank you. Gracias por dejarme ser la banda sonora de su noche. Igualmente para Europa. Saludos hasta España. Saludos hasta Portugal. Awesome. If you want to text me and let me know what you think about this edition of El Sonido, or if you have any suggestions about, you know, songs that might go well with the music that I'm playing right now, you can text me at 206-903-5397, or you can send me an email at dj@kexp.org or at goyri@kexp.org. Or you can also send me a DM on Instagram at G-O-Y-R-I. Perfecto. Now let's go back to Mexico. From Argentina to Mexico. In this case, to Fresnillo, Zacatecas, Mexico. And let's play a brand new single that was released on July the 30th of this 2026 by one of the most interesting projects that we have seen to come out of Mexico and Latin America in a long, long time. I'm talking about Segundos Auxilios, and this is called Laxa Propaganda. Aquí en el Seguro con Goyri.

0: from Ecatepec, Estado de México, and out of their album from 2023 called Pick, which is a great album, by the way. This is Un Perro Andaluz and the song Intervalos de 40 Días. Before that, also from Mexico City, Grito Exclamación and the song No Pierdas Tu Tiempo from 2024. And before that, from Fresnillo, Zacatecas, Mexico, a song released last week, Segundos Auxilios and the song Laxa Propaganda. In El Sonido with Goiti here on KEXP until 10 p.m.
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0: Transmitiendo en vivo y en directo desde los edificios de KQED en esta hermosa ciudad de San Francisco, California, en el 90.3 de frecuencia modulada en Seattle, en 92.7 también de frecuencia 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music matters, listener power radio, this is KEXP, esto es KEXP, and my name is Goiti, and I will be here for two more hours bringing you the best and the coolest in the Latin American music universe. Thanks to Brian for the text messages and for the photo of Tacoma, Washington. Thanks to Scott, live from Costa Rica, me gusta KEXP. Muchas gracias, Scott. Super, super appreciate it. If you want to text me, you can do so at 206-903-5397. Or you can send me an email at dj@kexp.org or at goiri@kexp.org. Or you can find me on Instagram at goiri or at El Sonido with Goiri on Instagram. Let's go now to Mexico City. Let's stay in Mexico City, actually. And let's play some reggaeton mexa. This is a brand new single by one of our favorite reggaeton musicians in Mexico right now, a musician that just played Coachella in April of this 2026, and a musician that will also be headlining Temple here in San Francisco in the upcoming weeks. This is Cachirula with the song Es Triste. Aquí en El Sonido con Goiri en KEXP hasta las 10 de la noche.

0: from Cuautitlán Izcalli and from the year of 2025. That's great reggaeton mix, Sayuri Sofolob and the song Secunena. Before that, Dena Laporri, also from Mexico City, and the song Marrana, that was released on April 15 of this 2026. And before that, the newest single by the great Cachirula and the song Es Triste. In El Sonido with Goyri here on KEXP until 10 p.m.
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0: 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Listener Power Radio, this is KEXP. Now let's go to Ensenada, Baja California, via Guadalajara, Jalisco, Mexico, and let's play a song from 2023 by one of our favorite Mexican shoegaze bands ever. The Realm It's the Obsolete, who came to play my festival, Psychfest, here in San Francisco in 2023. And it was such an amazing show. By the way, before I go with The Realm It's the Obsolete, I got to let you all know that today I'm giving away 4 pairs of tickets for Los Mirlos tomorrow at the Regency Ballroom. So if you want to go see Los Mirlos tomorrow here at the Regency Ballroom, you can text me when I play a song by Los Mirlos in the upcoming hour and 46 minutes. This is Laurel Mitzi, absolutely, with Dynamo. In El Sonido, with Goyri, aquí en KEXP, hasta las 10.

From Toluca, Estado de Mexico, that's the amazing Mirror Revelations and the song Revelar out of their 2026 album Ignea. Mirror Revelations will be playing my festival in Mexico, Psychfest Mexico, at La Bestia Radio on Friday, August the 28th to kick it off. Free show, so if you're in Mexico City, come over and I'll be more than happy to meet you in person and to mosh with you. And now, from Mexico City as well, this is Mangers. This is Gully. In a sonido with Goyria

0: from Mexico City. That's Mangers, song from 2021 called Goli. Before that, Mirror Revelations with the song Revelar out of their album Ignea, out on Fuzz Club Records from 2026, which is an amazing album, by the way. And before that, a classic by L'Oreal Meets the Obsolete called Datura from 2023 via Sonic Cathedral Recordings. En el sonido with Goya aquí en KEXP hasta las 10 de la noche.
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0: 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Thanks to Paul for the email. Keep the hardcores going. Best time slot on the radio. Thank you. Much at your festival. Man, I wish on the list. Rock on, brother. Thank you, Paul. Super appreciate that email. Yeah, but if you want to come to the festival, I'll hook you up. Brian, same thing. Mosh pit in my soul. Amazing. Thank you for the text message. Once again, if you want to text me, you can text me at 206-903-5397 or you can email me at dj@kexp.org or at goiri@kexp.org. Reminder, actually there's one more text message here. Hola Goiri, quiero los tickets. I want the tickets for Los Mirlos if I can. Stay tuned. Edwin the Pingüino, El Pingüino de San Francisco. Hola Goiri, please play some Café Tacuba from the album Re, which is a masterpiece of an album. I grew up with that album. So yeah, once again, if you want to text me 206-903-5397, I will be...

giving away the 4 pair of tickets for Los Mirlos pretty soon. And by pretty soon, I mean pretty soon. So all you have to do is text me when a song by Los Mirlos is playing with your name on it, and you will be going to the Regency Ballroom tomorrow here in San Francisco to check out one of the most legendary chicha cumbia bands in the history of the universe. So now let's go back to Mexico City and play a song by a band that just released a brand new album that is pretty sick. And I'm talking about Sonido Gallo Negro and this song that is called Pañuelo de Seda. Vamos a bailar en el sonido with Goyri Aquín, KEXP, hasta las 10 de la noche.

0: From Perú, Viva Perú. That's an absolute classic by Los Mirlos. Cumbia de los Pajaritos, out of their album Cumbias Chicadélicas, Peruvian Psychedelic Chicha, from 2011. Congratulations to Liseli Mulala for getting some free tickets to go check out this legendary Peruvian Chicha band. Thanks to Hunter for the text message, and also 9175 from Seattle. I can make the show, I'm in Seattle, pero que suene, Arquímedes, que chido. Skyler, La Luz Tonight, La Luz, amazing project. I still have 3 more pairs of tickets for Los Mirlos tomorrow at the Regency Ballroom, so all you have to do is text me and let me know that you want to go, and I will be happy to hook you up. En el sonido with Goy aquí en KEXP hasta las 10.
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0: 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Okay, give me, if you live in San Francisco, you can give me your name and I can hook you up with a pair of tickets to see this great band. Perfecto. Before that song by Los Mirlos, we played something by Grupo Friki Cumbia, a song called Cumbión de Star Wars. Yeah, rather interesting and fun song, based obviously on the music of Star Wars. And before that, Grupo Soñador, El Paso del Gigante from 2021, a song that we played earlier today in a dark wave post-punk goth version. Pretty, pretty cool. And before that, out of their super amazing album, Cumbia Visión, Sonido Gallo Negro, and the song Pañuelo de Seda. It's a great, great album, by the way. If you haven't checked it out, check it out. It's the whole thing. It's an amazing, amazing piece of art. Perfecto. Now, from Peru, we're going to go back to Mexico, and we're going to play something by the legendary María Daniela y su sonido láser. I'm super, super happy to see how María Daniela has come back after many, many years of kind of taking a break from the music industry, and she's doing amazing. It's incredible. She just became a mother, I think, a year ago. I've been trying to bring her to come play San Francisco on the West Coast, but I think it's going to happen in 2027. She also sold out 3 Teatro Metropolitan shows in Mexico City just a couple of months ago. Teatro Metropolitan is one of the most iconic theaters in Mexico City. And now I'm going to be playing a remix of the classic song Miedo, in this case a collaboration with Magnolia Coronado and César Capistrán. This is the legendary María Daniela y su sonido láser, Miedo. En el sonido con Goyri aquí en KEXP.

0: released on July the 28th of this 2026. This is the Eli Escobar remix from New York City via Colombia of F. Cockers and the song If You Wanna Party, Come Over to My House. Before that, Valentina Moretti from Los Angeles, California, and the track Acid Lines, the Soy Machine remix. And before that, María Daniela y su sonido láser with Miedo de Magnolia Coronado and César Capistrán remix. En el sonido with Goyri aquí en KEXP hasta las 10 de la noche.
1: KEXP Seattle. 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
0: You're listening to El Sonido with Goyri here on KEXP. Congratulations to Elliot Diamond Ortiz. You get a plus one for tomorrow's show at the Regency Ballroom. For Los Mirlos, same thing, but for Hunter, you get a plus one as well. Gabriel Bradley, a.k.a. Gabe, you also get a plus one. And then Liseli Mosala. Check your text messages. I sent you all the information about picking up tomorrow. And thanks to the rest of the people that reached out wanting to go see Los Mirlos. Thanks to Jack Calvin. Super appreciated. Sorry about that. They just flew super fast. Jason, love your set so much. Muchas gracias, mi amigo. No, a ti. Gracias por escuchar. What else? 8150. Thank you. You and KUXP rock. No, you rock. Thank you for tuning in. And what else? Jacob, thank you for the text message. And to everyone else that has texted me so far throughout the past 2 hours of this edition of El Sonido with Goyri. If you want to text me, you can do so at 206-903-5397, or you can send me an email at dj@kexp.org or at goyri@kexp.org, that is G-O-Y-R-I, or you can also find me on Instagram at G-O-Y-R-I. Perfecto, El Sonido with Goyri as well. Perfecto. Yeah, it's the last hour of this edition of El Sonido. Initially, this is when I take some requests. So if you want to hear any specific songs that might go well with the music that I'm playing at the moment, please text me and I'll explore the option. Now we're going to go to the year of 1970 in Guadalajara, Jalisco, and this beautiful song, a cover of Creedence and the Clearwater Revival, that are from here, from the San Francisco Bay Area. This is a cover in Spanish of the song Nacido en el Bayou, in this case by Las Moscas. Aquí en El Sonido con Goyri en KEXP hasta las 10 de la noche, hasta las 10.

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From Iztapalapa, Mexico City, el maestro Israel Ramírez and the great Belafonte Sensacional and the song Valedor. Belafonte Sensacional will be playing my festival in Mexico on Friday, September the 4th in Guadalajara, Jalisco at C3 Stage with Delirio, Bondré, Mangers, Etrea Letar and Laboratorios Moreno. So if you're in Guadalajara, come check it out. Come say hi. I will be there. And now, let's go and play some rock urbano. Rock urbano is the music from the hood, the rock and roll from the hood in Mexico City, by the hood and for the hood. This song is part of a great generation of musicians that created rock and roll for the working class people in Mexico City. And in this particular case, this song is by the great Heavy Nopal, and this is a cover of the maestro of the rock rupestre in Mexico. Rock rupestre was a musical movement of the mid-80s, around 1985, early 80s, till 1985. And Rodrigo González was basically, I don't want to say it like this, but he was kind of like the Mexican Bob Dylan. He created urban music that described the life of Mexico City in a great, great poetic way. Rodrigo González, El Profeta del Nopal, passed away in the year of 1985 during the earthquake of Mexico City of 1985 that I still remember pretty much, even though I was 5 years old by then. I used to live in a building called the San Francisco Building, by the way. And the engineers, after the earthquake, they told us that if the earthquake had lasted for a couple more seconds, the building would have collapsed. And Rodrigo González passed away during that earthquake, right there with around 40,000 people. By the way, all the love to Colombia and all the love to Venezuela after the earthquakes that have been taking place. So this is No Tengo Tiempo, I Have No More Time, El Profeta del Nopal, Heavy Nopal in this case, in El Sonido We

0: A song dedicated to the memory of the maestro Rodrigo González. This was Heavy Nopal with No Tengo Tiempo de Cambiar Mi Vida. Before that, Belafonte Sensacional with Valedor out of his 2014 album Gazapo. And before that, from the year of 1970 and from Guadalajara, Jalisco, Mexico, Las Moscas with the song Nacido en el Bayou, Born on the Bayou, original by Creedence Clearwater Revival from El Cerrito, Bay Area, California. In El Sonido with Goyri aquí en KEXP hasta las 10.
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0: 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This is KEXP. Esto es KEXP with Goyri. Perfecto. We're quite happy because one of our favorite bands from Naucalpan, Estado de México, just released a new single on July the 22nd of this 2026 via Mixtur Records, a band that has come play San Francisco around 5 times, and I've been able to have them, as you know, for my show, you know, for my shows that I put together as a promoter, at least 4 out of those 5 times. I'm very happy to see their progression, how they started, how they came to San Francisco to play for a, you know, at a small venue of 150 people. And right now, they're doing collaborations with Damon Albarn, with the Mexican Institute of Sound, and many, many other legendary musicians. I'm talking about Son Rompepera. They just released a new single on July the 22nd of this 2026 called Nada Que Hacer. From Naucalpan, Estado de México, to the universe, this is Son Rompepera, Nada Que Hacer.

0: Enter. From the year of 1990, Trela Lupita with the song Contrabando y Traición, also known as Camelia La Tejana, from their album Pa Servir a Usted, great classic by La Lupita. Before that, another classic from the year of 1991, La Maldita Vecindad de los Hijos del Quinto Patio with the song Solín, out of their album El Circo, which is a masterpiece of an album in the Latin American music universe. Before the new Son Rompepera, Nada Que Hacer. I really dig this new single, by the way. It sounds quite punk and different, a little bit of urban, like Urbano, like the rock Urbano that we played earlier today with that heavy Nopal song, No Tengo Tiempo. In El Sonido with Goyri aquí en KEXP hasta las 10.
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1: 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Shout out to all of the people that are tuning in at this very moment in the San Francisco Bay Area, Alameda, San Carlos, San Francisco, Richmond, El Cerrito, Pinol, San Jose, Santa Clara, Sunnyvale, Cupertino, to the entire San Francisco Bay Area. Thank you for letting me be the soundtrack to your evening where the music matters. Listener Power Radio, this is KEXP. Thanks to Megan for the text message. Cool sets, algo nuevo pa' mí. Gracias. No, thank you, Megan, for the text message. And most importantly, for tuning in. Thanks to Brent from Serbia. Amazing that you're tuning in all the way from Serbia. Super appreciated, and I hope you're having a wonderful morning back in Serbia, in Europe and Europa. One of our favorite projects, once again, it seems like we play our favorite projects in this radio program, and I guess that's normal, no? This band, they just filmed a live session for KEXP that will be out pretty soon. They came to play San Francisco, I believe, in January of this 2026. They played one of my shows, and they just released a new single on July the 31st of 2026 that is called War on Ice. I'm talking about the Neighborhood Kids in a collaboration with Indigenous Cats, who are also an amazing, amazing project. And I'm very happy to play it here on El Sonido with Goiri on KEXP.
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0: From Guadalajara, Jalisco, that was Ritmo Cósmico and the song La Guardia Nacional. Before that, from Atlanta, Georgia, Muelas and the song 8 from the album Below that was released on July the 17th of this 2026. Before that, the band of the homie Zacarías de la Rocha, Zac de la Rocha, Rage Against the Machine, Bolson Parade, Evil Empire. Before that, the Neighborhood Kids with a brand new single called War on Ice. In El Sonido with Goiri on KEXP until 10.
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0: Thanks to Amy for the text message. Fantastic. There is nowhere else I will hear Rage Against the Machine and then Muelas than KEXP on a Monday evening. Love it. Muelas might be coming to play San Francisco in the fall. How do I know that? I just know. So they may go to Seattle as well because, you know, West Coast. Brian, Rage. Yes, Rage Against the Machine. Thank you for the text message. And now, let's go and play a classic by one of our favorite bands ever. I didn't know Cedric Bixler Zavala was born in Redwood City, California, Little Michoacán, as we call it here in the San Francisco Bay Area. I just found out that he was born in Redwood City. I'm going to be playing something by the Mars Volta. Why not? This is The Widow, a classic by the Mars Volta.
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0: In El Sonido with Goiri on KEXP.

A legendary song by the great Mars Volta with The Widow. In El Sonido with Gorion KEXP, before that Ritmo Cosmico, and before that Muelas, and before that Rage Against the Machine, Bulls on Parade. Thanks to Barry, Casey, Jacob, Michael, Lucy, Brian, Jacob, Scott, Edwin, El Pinguino, Liseli, have fun tomorrow at the Regency Ballroom, Paul, Skyler, 8150, Hunter, Jack, Gabe, Elliot, 9639, Archimedes, Skyler, Jason, Brent, Megan, Extra Sour, David, John, Justin, thank you for the Mars Volta drop. David, Ration, then Mars Volta, who are you? Me on the bus on my way to Kimball Elementary in 2003. That's sick. John, great show as always, Goody. Always look forward to my walks at night when you're on the air. Greetings from San Diego, California. And that's it. Thanks to Brian for all the help in Seattle. Thanks for to Steve Fox for all the help here in San Francisco. Up next, Sean, then Mike Ramos. Stay tuned. Their shows are amazing. And that's it. I will be back in 4 weeks. Next week, Albina, then Maya, then Albina again, and then me after I come back from my festival in Mexico, Cirebo, Mexico, Guadalajara, Acapulco, Mexico, Psych Fest, Mexico, and I will miss you all. I promise that because I really enjoy doing this radio program. And that's it. Se acabó, se finía. Gracias. Nos vemos en 4 semanas.

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1: 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It's not DJ Sean. It's Reverend Dollars filling in for DJ Sean. 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

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It's good to be here with you this evening. Shouts out to Extra Sour in San Francisco, who wasn't expecting me, but I'm glad you enjoy what you hear. And shouts to Brian in Tacoma too. You just heard Channel X, their 1991 single Rave the Rhythm. Ave Maria right before that, No Sex Until Marriage, the pre-matrimonial climax version. Urban Shakedown, Do It Now, and starting out with The Prodigy, Out of Space, from their 1992 album Experience. And this is 808 State with San Francisco, from the 1991 album XL. Shouts out to Rafael in Lima, Peru as well. I got some Massive Attack coming for you for sure. If you have anything you want to hear tonight, or if you just want to say what's up to me, go ahead, reach out to me at dj@kexp.org for the email, or 206-903-5397. That's 206-903-KEXB for the text line. Also, big shouts out to DJ Gory playing a great El Sonido tonight. I was super hyped to hear some Rage Against the Machine and some Mars Volta. Keep it locked right here, KEXB.

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I'm Reverend Dollars, filling in this evening for DJ Sean. And you just heard Nigerian German singer Nneka with Heartbeat from her 2008 album No Longer at Ease. New music from Mormor and Celeste, Like Heaven. I think Mormor is coming out with an album soon. And new from Raven Lene featuring Dochi, Baby Girl. That's on Raven Lene's album Blue Island that just dropped a couple weeks back. Massive Attack, by request from Raphael in Peru. Safe from Harm, off their 1991 album Blue Lines, with great vocals by Shara Nelson. And starting out that set with Kalayla and Pink Panthers, The Bridge, on Kalayla's latest album, New Avatar. And this is Moses Yuffie Trio with Kraut from their EP, Chasing Light. Stay tuned. I got more sounds coming your way, so stay tuned right here, KEXP.

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And you just heard new music from Leon Bridges, Light the Way, off his upcoming album, Happiness Anytime, dropping in September. Prince with Uptown from, depending on what day of the week you ask me, my favorite Prince album, Dirty Mind, originally released pretty early in his career in 1980. En Vogue in there with Free Your Mind from 1992's Funky Divas. Much love to Joshua and to Kim Q in San Francisco. Both loving that track. And starting out with the Black Tones, led by KEXP Early's very own Eva Walker. That track called Bombs. They'll be putting out their album Diamond Ruby Night on Sub Pop in October. So be on the lookout for that. And also on the local tip, Seattle's very own Parlor Greens. It's the music you hear in the background. The track Lion's Mane from the album they dropped earlier this year called Emeralds. Shouts out to Peter. Stay tuned. More music for you on the way. KEXP.

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Reverend Dollar's here tonight filling in for DJ Sean. And you just heard Slum Village featuring D'Angelo, Tell Me, from the 2000 album Fantastic Volume 2, very accurately titled. Rest in peace, D'Angelo. Rest in peace, J Dilla. R.I.P. Bateen. Tierra Whack, right before that, great rapper out of Philadelphia. Wax Paper from her latest project, Wax Museum. Outkast in there with Wheels of Steel from one of my all-time favorite albums, 1996's AT Aliens. Eric B. and Rakim, I Know You Got Soul from their 1987 debut, Paid in Full. The Jimmy Castor Bunch, right before that with It's Just Begun, title track from their 1972 LP, and starting out with Ray Charles with the Raylettes, Hit the Road Jack. And this is Patrice Rushen, number one, from her 1982 album, Straight from the Heart. That one's special to me because I still got my dad's copy.

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By the way, if you have anything you want to hear from me tonight, or if you just want to reach out and say what's up to me, you can hit me up by email, dj@kexp.org, or text 206-903-5397. 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

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I am Reverend Dollars, filling in this evening for DJ Sean. 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The pedigree is strong, is what I'm saying. That track, Laughter and Tears, from their new self-titled album. Lloyd, right before that, featuring Lil Wayne. Girls Around the World, from 2008's Lessons in Love. Missy Elliott, Get Your Freak On, all-time banger, off of 2001's Miss E, So Addictive. Zelta, which is a duo, including our very own Charlize Metcalf of Mechanical Breakdown. Exquisite Service from their new EP, BDSM. Madonna with her very first single, Everybody, released in 1982. And that's on her self-titled debut album as well. And starting out with Rufus and Chaka Khan, Do You Love What You Feel, from 1979's Master Jam. Much love going out to Damon and Marshall, one of our amplifiers. 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

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I mentioned Womack and Womack earlier, and they hit me up like, I need to hear Teardrops. I'm like, okay, I got you. 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

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I'm Reverend Dollars, filling in this evening for DJ Sean. And you just heard Womack and Womack by request from Joshua. Teardrops off of their 1988 album Conscious. Willow, right before that, new music from her, The Present Moment, off of her latest album, The Thread. Steely Dan with Josie from their 1977 LP Asia. And starting that set with Duran Duran, the title track from 1986's Notorious. Produced and with some funky rhythm guitar from Nile Rodgers. And this is Dogma, featuring the Afro-Cuban rhythms, Mas Suave, the Afro-Cuban conga mix. Shouts out to Ashok in San Francisco, showing some love for that Steely Dan. Casey in Seattle, loving the Willow. Dinah Jean in West Seattle. Stay tuned. I got a few more for you. And then it's The Overnight with Mike Ramos here on KEXP. Keep it locked right here.

0: Señoras y señores, yes. Bienvenidos.
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0: 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But I will be with you in the Wednesday night, Thursday morning version of the overnight. 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You just heard in this last set, The Barge, the title track from their 1982 album, All This Love. I am never, ever mad to hear the voice of Elder Barge. It always makes my day better. Before that, Sid, My Love from her latest album, Beard. Duasere, Karete from their latest of Earth and Wires. Helado Tropical, the collaboration between Helado Negro and Elena Tropical. Soledad from their self-titled debut collaboration. Oakland-based Panamanian-American duo Los Rakas, featuring Fabiola Abraza May. That's a big song for me back in like 2010. Evie Queen, the Reina de Reggaeton, with Quiero Bailar from her 2003 album Diva. And some new local music starting that off from Lucha Luna, Ritmo Eterno, the Magabo remix, their Bria Bria remix is coming out real soon. Big shouts to Thomas and Eva. Also, big shouts to the teenage DJ students me and Ramos have been working with. You can catch them at the South Park Farmers Market tomorrow afternoon, evening. So if you're around, we'd love to see you there. Thanks everyone for listening. Stay tuned for the overnight with Mike Ramos. Bye-bye.
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0: 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Oh, yes. Shout out Pete Weaver, though. Legendary sound clip. It's the overnight on 90.3 FM here in Seattle, 92.7 in the Bay Area. Big up everybody tuned in, streaming online, kxp.org, via our mobile apps for iOS, for Android. How are you doing it? Thanks for being here. My name is Mike Ramos. Doing this overnight thing every Tuesday, 1 to 5 a.m. West Coast time. Big up Reverend Dollars. Great to see her. And great to hear on the way in, KXP at night. Like she said, South Park Farmers Market tomorrow. 4:30 to 6:30. Let's go. Big up the whole Monday squad, though. Ahead of that, we had Goyi on El Sonido. Great to hear Riz on Drive Time. Troy on the afternoon. Great to hear Lisa LeClaire on the midday show. John in the morning. And my guy Kevin Sir covering early. He'll be back after me. That's not till 5 a.m., though. Plenty, plenty jams on deck for you in the meantime. Something from Coulter with a K in the background out of Cologne, Germany. Single he put out last year called Electronic Dance Music. Oh yes, love me some of that. Ahead of that, had to start the show. Something from this new Kara Poppy Guy EP. Just called EP 2. Played, I think, almost all four tracks from the EP 1 that came out on that House Fire Records like last year. Track there's called My Life. Got a Bandcamp link on that playlist for you for both of those. Follow along on the playlist or on the app. And big up all my peoples already checking in on the text, on the emails. Hit me up, DJ at kxp.org. Or shoot me a text, 206-903-5397. Whatever's easiest, whatever's safest. Don't text and drive, y'all. And keep it locked right here. Like I said, so much stuff on deck for you. Lots of new music out. As always, new singles from Ryan Hemsworth, who I haven't heard from in a while. Stuff from Jam City, Logic 1000. Been liking this new Ceremony record. I'm about to get some from this Francisca Valenzuela record as well. Sounded pretty nice. Like I said, hit me with a request, or if you just want to say what up. Got to get into some from this new Over Mono. Just getting into this record still. It's called Pure Devotion. Track out here is called Ballad. Features a couple artists, Kendora and Rock Floyd. It's the overnight though. KEXP. Mike Ramos with you till 5 a.m. Keep it locked right here.
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computer because, hey, finding some good ones. More on that later. So overnight, by the way, it's KEXP. My grandma's up in here for your Tuesday. Track right here from Daffy out of Bristol. Released it as a B-side, but then it was so fire that he had to make it the A-side. Dark Cloud. Find this on Pressure Recordings. Came out at the very top of the year, this version. Brand new stuff on the same heavy underground UKG tip from Text. Single called Us. Out on Wall Street Records out of London. Bandcamp links all over the playlist. Make sure you follow along. Download some music if you like what you're hearing. Had some brand new stuff from Fred again and Latin Mafia from this 9 months and 50 hours record. Just came out a couple weeks ago. Check out there called Benji Chord. And another new record from Over Mono just came out the following week from the Fred again Latin Mafia one. Even fewer weeks ago. Album Pure Devotion, track out there is called Ballad, features Kendora and Rock Floyd. Keeping it moving, just hit 1:30 over here on the West Coast. Shout out all my peoples tuned in with me. Shout out everybody staying up late with me, Ryan on the Olympic Peninsula. Big up Casey, Jacob in Tacoma. You can still hit me up, 206-903-5397 on the text messages. Shoot me an email if that's easier, dj@kxp.org. Gonna get into new Shabazz Palace's single. Apparently got another record coming out called It's a Style Sport. Track right here is called Ah World, I Won the Alphabet. It's KXP, y'all. Overnight, my grandma's in here. Keep it locked.

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1: 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They trying to scrape it all. 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
2: 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That was the sound of the mic falling out of position. It's all good though. It's the overnight live radio, everybody. Mike Ramos up in here. It's KEXP 90.3 FM Seattle, 92.7 Bay Area, Oakland, Alameda, San Francisco. How's everybody doing down there? KEXP.org online, streaming on our mobile applications for all the devices. How are you doing? Appreciate you getting in a little bit of this, a little bit of that. Some Seattle area stuff right here from Noah Coinflip and Static Cat. This is the Coinflip mix of Static Cat's Drop Motions from their joint Into Deep EP. Got a Bandcamp link on that playlist for you as always, kxp.org, or check the comments on the app. Something from Aloia. Brand new record Zero came out end of June. Track there is called Runner. Brand new. Before that, collab that just needed to happen. A little Erykah Badu and The Alchemist. Oh yeah. Track they cooked up called Witch Doctor. Super long. Got an even longer video on the YouTubes. Link to that as well on the playlist. Check it out. And brand new Shabazz Palaces. It's a Style Sports. Name of the forthcoming record, which will be out in October. Check there, it's called Ah World. I Won the Alphabet. Keeping it moving through this overnight mix. Plenty more jams on the way. You know I got DNB at 3 coming up. You know I got some guitars in the mix as well. Like I said, hit me if you want to hear something. DJ at kxp.org, 206-903-5397 on the text messages. And pick up everybody already checking in. Got a little throwback from almost 10 years ago now. Artist who's definitely come a long way since then. A little something from Yeji from that EP too from 2017-ish. Shout out everybody at home having a nice beverage of some sort. This is for you. It's called Drink I'm Sipping On. Even if you're not though, you know. Hope you're having a good one. It's KXP, y'all. Keep it locked right here.

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0: This is Sean Kemp, a.k.a. The Rain Man. 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
1: 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It's the overnight, just after 2 a.m. over here on the West Coast. 90.3 FM here in Seattle. 92.7 in the Bay Area, Oakland, Alameda, San Francisco. KXP.org online, streaming on our mobile apps. However you're doing it, appreciate you. Something from Lucky out of Chicago from his 2023 record. He's put out a few things since then. Sex, Money, Drugs. Track is called Baby Pluto. One of my favorites of that year. Nice for driving around at night if you're doing that. Some from Roz. Going out to Skid and Taylor in SF. Thank you so much for introducing me to that artist. Was great suggestion, but was checking out that record, Se Está Haciendo Tarde. And was going to play something from it in the next couple weeks. Track there, Yo Gospel, features Rory. Got a SoundCloud link to that whole album. Definitely check that out. Definitely going to hear more tracks in the future here. Some from John Glacier, Never Sure from Like a Ribbon, one of my faves, produced by Flume. Might hear a little more John Glacier, a little feature later. We'll see. Some from Yeji, Drink I'm Shipping On from EP2, 2017 EP. Always love that one. And big up everybody tuned in all around the world. You can hit me up on the text and the emails if you want to make a request or want to say hi, you know. 206-903-5397 via text DJ at kexp.org if that's easier. Gonna get some more raps later, and why not right now? A little something from No Name and Drom. Some Jam City on the way, some Ryan Hemsworth. We'll see what we got time for, y'all. It's KEXP. It's the overnight, and I'm here till 5 a.m., so plenty of time. KEXP, let's get it.

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2: 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Our streaming apps for iOS, Android, and all that good stuff. Thanks for being here either way. Mike Ramos with you on this Tuesday overnight. Monday into Tuesday, more like, you know, Monday if you're up late, Tuesday if you're up early. Either way, had this new Jam City single in the background. It's called My World, features Aiden, Babo, and Ox Eye. Link to the Bandcamp, as usual. Full-length album will be out September 23rd. New stuff from Ryan Hemsworth, who hasn't put out a record since 2018. Great to hear from him. Numbskull will be out in October. The track there is called One Step. Head of that one, new stuff from No Name and Drom. Awesome collab right there called Squatter, and apparently a true story. No Name tried her hand at, you know, some real estate and got a squatter. Way to handle it, though, sounds like, you know. Way to empathize. Pick up everybody tuned in, though, worldwide. All my late night or night owls up here with me on the West Coast, Skid, Taylor, and SF, what up? My East Coast early risers, Sean in Massachusetts. Definitely got some open mic eagle for you before I'm out of here. Keeping it moving. You know how we do it. 2:23 a.m. here. You know I got DNB at 3 coming up in a few. Let's hear some off this new Ceremony record, though. Been sounding real nice. Tell Me Your Dream. Band always evolving. Track right here is called Antenna. Keep it tuned for that and much more. It's KEXP. It's the overnight listener powered radio.

0: between you, me, and the wall, I had a doozy myself last night. 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A corn-fed harvest mouse, a hooker, a nun, a Flemish peasant woman, whips chains, whistles yo-yos. 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

0: smack, uppers, downers, outers, inners, horse tranquilizers, cow paralyzers, blue bombers, green goofers, yellow submarines, LSD Mach 3, and trace amounts of
1: KEXP.
2: KEXP. More than trace amounts. It's the overnight. Mike Ramos in here for your Tuesday. Getting in a favorite from the OCs from 2019. This record, Face Stabber, was in my heavy rotation. This track, Scootum and Scorpius. Nice, long, trippy. Used to play it on the show a lot. Overnight, you know, gotta love it. Only place where you can hear these 13, 14 minute jam outs, you know. Some from Bayabadubi from the forthcoming Pylon record will be out in September. Track Their Sun Has Set, you know, overnight. Get it? Ceremony ahead of that as well. Off that Tell Me Your Dream on tour in the up and down the West Coast. Portland, September 24th. Olympia, September 25th. Seattle, September 27th. Track there is called Antenna. Big thanks to all my peoples checking in on the text, on the emails. 206-903-5397. Or DJ at KXP.org. Big up my guy Steven Texas. You know I got DNBA 3 coming up in just a few. It's getting to some stuff leading up to it, though. Check right here. Collab from Jay Had a Dream and Burt Cope. It's called Dip and Run. Let's kick it up a few notches, huh? It's KXP. Overnight. Mike Ramos up in here. Don't touch that dial.

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1: KEXP, it's the overnight. Mike Ramos in here. It's Tuesday. Just hit 3 a.m. over here on the West Coast. DNB at 3 time. In just a sec. Got some from Ace Mo and Swami Sound right here. Both out of NYC. Linking up for this EP, The Equation. Opening track right here is called Slope Intercept. New stuff from Sim. Spell it with a C. Out of England. From this Encarta 96 EP. Nice heavy one called Three Motions featuring Fixate. Some from Cortez Duo, also from the UK. Released that one on Mori Records. Track's called Fading. Got a SoundCloud link on that playlist for you. SoundCloud link to the previous one as well from Burt Cope and Jaya Had a Dream. Dip and Run, name of that. Super dope sounds. Hope y'all enjoyed. And like I said, links on the playlist if you want to check them out. About to get to this DNB at 3 thing, though. You already know. Shout out to the 3 a.m. crew tuning in. Make sure you follow along on Mixcloud and IG at DNBAT3. New shows on the Mixcloud every month or every week. New posts fairly often as well. Got a bunch of stuff. New EP on the Up Your Archives label, the Neo Archives runs from Sempra. New stuff from the Hidden Record label from Alzok 3, who appeared on like one of my most played mixes on the Mixcloud several months ago. Got a little throwback, a little remix. Maybe some more stuff from the Heavy Sounds label. Had some new quad last week. Gonna keep it jungly for the most part. Might get a couple DNB or liquid things in at the end. Hit me up though, DJ at kxp.org, 206-903-5397 on the text messages. Let's get into it though, KEXP. Overnight with Mike Ramos, DNB at 3, starting now. Keep it locked right here, y'all.
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3: Mike Ramos's show is made possible in part by Japandi Supply House.

doctor was saying I was dying. And I started to float out into the hall. And then into this tunnel. Toward this light. It was the most beautiful light I ever saw.

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3: KEXP. Oh, yes. DNB at 3. On the overnight with Mike Ramos. Already know. Every Tuesday, 3 a.m. West Coast time. Little mini mix of jungle DNB goodness. Leaning in heavy on the jungle today just because. Sounds good in the summer, don't it? Some from New Blood right there. The Tom and Jerry remix of Worries in the Dance. That remix came out in like 2020, I want to say. Original, way earlier. Ahead of that, some from Alzok 3 or Alzok the 3rd. Released that on the Hidden Records, aka Not for Human Consumption. Love that label. Track right there is called De Ends. And some from Icon Roller out of Bristol from the expansion EP, track called Afterlife. Setting things off. Keeping it moving though. Like I said, lots of jungle tunes on deck. New stuff from Heavy Sounds. Label run by Quad and Sugar Pea. Shout out them both. Played some Quad yesterday, or last week, I should say. This one from the Heavy Sounds release of Cash Crew and Twee Leaf. Gonna get into this one called Away We Go as we go further away. Into the mix, yo. Big up everybody tuned in. Shout out to 3M crew. Hit me up if you want to hear something or want to just check in, you know. DJ at kxp.org on the email. 206-903-5397 on the text. Right back to it. That's how we do it. KEXP. It's the Overnight with Mike Ramos. DNB at 3. Let's get it.

0: There's a force in the universe that makes things happen. And all you have to do is get in touch with it.
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2: KEXP. It's the Overnight with Mike Ramos. DNB at 3. Wrapping it up right there. Some from Dutta. One Time, new single. Nice and melodic. Some from DJ Die. Legend who worked alongside Ronnie Size. Put this out on the Gutter Funk label out of Bristol. Track's called Rock Steady. Getting into some more D&B sounds. Some wompy stuff. Head of that one, brand new from Sempra from London. On the Up Your Archives label, run by one Nia Archives. Track there, the title track to the Wicked and Rough EP. And some from Cash Crew on the Heavy Sounds label, operated by Seattle's own Quad and Sugar Pea. Track there, Away We Go. Got links all over the playlist. Make sure you follow along on MixCloud and IG at DNBAT3 if you like what you're hearing right there. Mix from last week up on the MixCloud. This week's mix will be up soon. Plenty more jams on the way. You know I'm here till 5 a.m. Got my guy Kevin Sir coming in after me for early. Hit me if you want to hear something or want to say hi, DJ at kexp.org, 206-903-5397 via text. I got a little bonus round of some jungle stuff because we got it in rotation, y'all. A little something from Nia Archives in a minute, but speaking of legends of the scene, got this one right here from Metalhead's founder Goldie, featuring Natalie Williams. Track right here is called Jungle Daze, D-A-Z-E. Why not, y'all? It's KXP, it's the Overnight. Gonna mellow it out for the last hour or so, but in just a minute. Keep it tuned right here. It's where the music matters. KEXP. Let's go.

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2: 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How are you doing it? Thanks for being here. Mike Ramos here with you on the overnight. Beardo 5 a.m. A little less than an hour in the show. We got my guy Kevin Sir coming in for early. And an awesome day of programming for you. After that, it's Amplifier's Love Day. It's New Music Tuesday. All sorts of stuff in store for you. A little something from Nick Leon in the background from his A Tropical Entropy from last year. Beat here called Hexus. Spell it with three X's. Y'all ever seen that movie Fern Gully? Yeah, that was like the name of the villain. Good times. R.I.P. Robin Williams, though. Nick Leon, head of that. New project with Ila Minus. Que le paso a mis amigos. Title track from that little EP. New stuff from Diego Raposo, Dominican artist. Track features Alex versus Alex. It's called Permanente. Diego Raposo always with the crazy rambling album titles. Forthcoming record called Hola, ¿cómo estás? Hola, ¿bien y tú? Bien. ¿Y qué haces? Nada, ¿y tú? Nada. Whole little conversation, small talk there. That's what's up. Kalela back there featuring AK Paul, Out of Time from New Avatar. Nia Archives as well, opener from Emotional Junglist called Feelings Go Numb. And a new track from Goldie featuring Natalie Williams on the vocals called Jungle Days, D-A-Z-E. Yeah, great stuff, because Goldie says it's great with all these young ones getting into the original vibe we made so long ago. Just wanted to remind them where it comes from. We lived it and they breathe it. Also about looking back and reflecting on the impact of jungle D&B music. We became the Motown of our generation. Word. Air horns for that one. Shout out Goldie. Shout out all the OG junglists, OG D&B heads. Tap me with that D&B at 3, you know, on the gram, on the Mixcloud. Big thanks to everybody who's hitting me up on the text, on the emails. What up, Brian in Oakland, Ray in SF, Skip in White Center. Good morning. Hope everybody's having a nice start to their Tuesday. You can still hit me up, DJ at kxp.org or 206-903-5397 on the text. Plenty more new music on the way. Got a new single from Lee Nalchi, band out of Korea that had a cool little album came out earlier this year. Let's get into something a little cumbia flavored. Band out of Chicago called Cabeza de Chivo. Check right here called Ocho. It's KXP, y'all. Overnight. Keep it locked right here.
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0: EXP. It's the overnight, y'all. Mike Ramos in here. It is Tuesday. It is 4:17 a.m. over here on the West Coast. I'm here till 5. We got early right after me. We got Kevin Sir coming in, covering for Eva Walker, whose band is playing in the background right now. Yeah, some from the Black Tones. A little two-piece, really. This one from 2019's Cobain and Cornbread, Chubby and Tubby, little instrumental number named after a South End. And I guess there was one on Aurora too. Staple, place where I used to get all my like baseball cleats and back to school clothes. Some Chuck Taylors, you know, the whole get up. RIP Chubby and Tubby. Brand new Black Tones ahead of that. New single called Bombs. Shout out Eva, who's taking a couple days off. Ahead of that, new stuff from Lean Alchi. They had that record, Here Comes That Crow, but releasing another one, Sogunga, October 2nd, track their Crying Soft Shell Turtle. Trippy stuff. More trippy cumbia flavored stuff from Cabeza de Chivo. They're out of Chicago. From their self-titled from last year, track right there is called Ocho. Big thanks everybody tuning in, by the way. You can still hit me up, dj@kxp.org, 206-903-5397 on the text. It's Amplifier's Love Day as well, so gonna be playing a lot of requests. And big thanks to the whole crew tuned in. Love hearing stories like this. Brian in Oakland, he says, "Hi, Ramos. I'm a longtime listener via the archive, but I stumbled onto your real-time show while running noontime errands in France." Yes, love that. Love feeling like I'm part of it. Over a continent and an ocean. Keep it up. Currently in Normandy. Brian from Oakland, appreciate you. I hope you're having a great trip. Like I said, keeping it moving. A few things I want to play for him out of here. Let's get into something from this new record from Francisca Valenzuela. It's called Maldita. So many different sounding tracks on it. Still kind of wrapping my ears around this. But yeah, a lot of cool stuff, like I said. This one called Levemente Infeliz. Hope everybody's having a good one so far. Like I said, happy Tuesday, y'all. KEXP Overnights. Keep it locked right here.
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2: 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However you're doing it, thanks for being here. Mike Ramos in the booth on a Tuesday, as usual, for the overnight. Last hour of the show, just hit 4:30. Got my guy Kevin Sir coming in, covering early, starting at 5 a.m.

0: find that on our Ambiguous Desire album, but that one, like the remix featuring John Glacier, got a video out and everything. Cool little collab right there for sure. Some from Francisca Valenzuela, cool record out called Malita, Levemente Infeliz, name of that one. Plenty more jams on the way, or as much as I can fit in before I'm out of here. Gonna play some Open Mic Eagle, Kenny Siegel in just a minute for my guy Sean in Massachusetts. But I gotta get this one in. Some Seattle stuff, South End stuff from Kings, aka Khalil. New one called All City right here, sounding real nice. Shout out everybody out there in my city, all the neighborhoods. Shout out the whole world, whole global village, tuned in, listener-powered radio. It's Amplifier's Love Day, don't forget. 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

Fam, I just had to say this, man. 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I'm talking about from Zion Prep, man, all the way through college, bro. 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

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It's time for Mo. Listen, this one heart's exposed. Change up the game, I promise.

0: Southland is my soul. 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
1: KEXP. Sounds like they're saying Mike. Mike Ramos in here for the overnight. Shot my little dude. Little Flying Lotus in the background right here. Was like a kind of B-side single, Lucy. Tea Leaf Dancers. Put it on the Reset EP though, officially. One of his all-timers. Some from Open Mike Eagle and Kenny Siegel. From their collaborative release, Doomed, came out just a couple days ago. It's the opener, Out to Lunch. That one going out to my guy Sean in Massachusetts. Appreciate you, man. Thanks for always tuning in. And shout out to Sean and all the other parents getting ready for the going back to school type season. Some more drastically than others. Like, I'm over here, like, dreading the summer ending and my kid going back to his last year of pre-K. I'm like, oh, man, he's only got one more year. Then he's in kindergarten. Sean's over here, like, this time tomorrow, this whole fam will be in the car for the 12-hour drive to drop the oldest kiddo off at Ohio State. Oh, man. Bittersweet because, man, the Ohio State University, though? Come on. It's a good school. Congrats. Just ahead of that one, though, some from Kings, a.k.a. Khalil. Track there, All City. Shout out all those neighborhoods mentioned in that song. Shout out Khalil. Shout out everybody listening. It's Amplifier's Love Day here on KEXP. Gonna be happening all day. Playing your requests. Airing your messages, just generally showing love. Make sure you tap in with us, dj@kxp.org via email, 206-903-5397 on the text messages. About to get up out of here in just a few. Make some room for Kevin Sir covering early. We got a great day of programming you after that as well. John in the morning. We got Lisa LeClaire coming in for the midday show. Always love her sets. Definitely want to tune in for that. Got Troy holding it down on the afternoon show. We got Kennedy coming in on drive time. Whoa Pop with Joe TB Fly. KXP and I with Atticus. Overnight with Brian Foss. Going to be a good one. I'll be back on Friday for one more drive time. Shout out everybody that tuned in last week. And before I'm out, big salute to the whole crew. Big up Scott. My guy Steve in Texas. Big up Casey, Ruse in Oakland, Ed in Dallas, Jacob in Tacoma, Skid and Taylor in SF, Ryan on the Olympic Peninsula. Big up our 647 listener. Didn't get your name, but I appreciate you. Big up Skyler, Jeremy in Austin. Like I said, Sean in Massachusetts, Brian in Oakland, KXP's own Barry, Stephen Mary in DC, Skip in White Center, Jocelyn in Houston, Ray in SF. Everybody else, appreciate y'all so much. Have a great Tuesday, your rest of your week. Got to share this one Amplifier's Love Day message real quick before I'm out of here. This one going out to Dave Amplifier from DC. Actually, just named DC, Dave C. Says, good morning from the space coast of Florida. I'm requesting a song that has been a favorite of mine since I was a youngster, when it was a new song. Turn, Turn, Turn by The Birds. Even after all these years, the lyrics are still relevant. Stumbled upon KXP in August of 2018 and became an Amplifier a month later. Love the variety of programming, the excellent variety of music, and the fact that it's all brought together and played by people. My name is Dave and I amplify KEXP. We appreciate you, Dave. Appreciate all you amplifiers. And like I said, you know, send love to everybody in these changing seasons. Have a great rest of your Tuesday, great rest of your week, and I'll catch you next time. Tune in to Drive Time on Friday, 4 to 7. And take care, y'all. It's Mike Ramos signing off, and I'm out. Peace.

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Amplifier-powered KEXP. My name is DJ Kevin Sir, filling in for Eva today on this very special day. It's Amplifier's Love Day here on KEXP. We played a set of tracks. We started with Thank You for Being a Friend, followed by Thank You, Thank You, Thank You, and Thank You. And I just wanted to say thank you. So Willie J. Healy with Thank You, Sly and the Family Stone with Thank You, Lady Ray with Thank You, Clara with Thank You, and leading things off with Andrew Gold, Thank You for Being a Friend, which you probably know from the show Golden Girls. And we today are just celebrating our amplifiers. Our amplifiers, there are over 26,000 of you out there who from all over the world that give amounts between $6 and $240 a month. 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

KEXP, that was Tom Petty and the Heartbreakers, Last DJ. And that goes out to Peter in Madison Valley, who said, I support KEXP as I believe in its mission of enriching lives by championing music and discovery. I amplify KEXP in the hope that there will never be a Last DJ on KEXP. Amen to that, Peter. Thank you so much. And before that, Scott Ballou, Talking to Mountains. Scott Ballou, one of my favorite songwriters. And that goes out to Mary-Kate in North Beach. Says, I am an amplifier and it's my birthday. I first gave to KEXP in 2004 when I lived in my home state of Ohio. By 2020, I had been in Seattleite for a few years and became an amplifier. Thanks for helping me and many others get through the pandemic. I'd love to hear a song that reminds me of one of my favorite things, my 12-year-old dog, Phoebe. I heard Scott Ballou's Talking to Mountains once on KEXP 5 years ago and haven't heard it here since. But I put it in my rotation, and for reasons I don't understand, it became an unofficial anthem for Phoebe. So that goes out to you, Mary-Kate in North Beach, and Phoebe. And before that, LCD Sound System. We had multiple requests for that. But I want to read Joe's message. Joe in Minneapolis says, I amplify for many reasons, but today I amplify for joy. Good morning. I've been an amplifier for many years now. I started listening to public radio in college and DJed for a couple semesters. A little over 10 years ago, I joined my local public radio community in the Twin Cities, the Coffee Breakers, who are fans of The Current. Many of us are also listeners of KEXP. I appreciate that KEXP supports a huge community of listeners around the world and does thematic programming. And then LCD Sound System are playing in Minneapolis tonight, and a dozen of us are getting together to hang out with each other and see them play. And then I preceded that with back-to-back songs titled Gratitude, Beastie Boys, and Earth, Wind, and Fire, because we are filled with gratitude here at KEXP. It is Amplifiers Love Day here, where we celebrate all the people that, over the 26,000 of you, that give monthly, amounts between $6 and $240 a month. And we love all donors, and they're one-time donors and people that just give in the moment, especially during our fundraising drive. But the one amazing thing that I've learned here is that amplifiers give KEXP the ability to budget, the ability to plan our year and to look ahead and to know that we can rely on these monthly gifts, who many see, like myself, like I'm an amplifier. I've been an amplifier for a long time. But I look at it as like a subscription, like how many streaming services do I take part in? What do I pay for them? And what's KEXP's value in all of that? That's how I judge where I go. But I also know from feedback from listeners that that's a big reason why a lot of them are how they see it. So thank you to all your amplifiers. If you'd like to send a request, we're doing all requests today from amplifiers, but we're also asking you to give your testimonial. Tell us why you amplify. And this next one I'm going to do for Annie, Charlie, and Theo in New Orleans. And it's like, we, Annie, Theo, and Charlie would love to hear Life on Mars by David Bowie. I've been a listener for 20 years, and when we moved away from Seattle 7 years ago, listening to KEXP kept me connected to the community I so deeply love. Now my kids are listeners too. We just did a cross-country road trip and listened to KEXP for the first 2 hours of every drive. Such a joy to have you all with us. One other small share, you all gave a shout out to Theo before his Nationals chess tournament, and he went to play. I asked him if he was nervous. He said, no, because I bet no one else has a radio station rooting for them. I believe I was the person that did that. And good luck. I was literally just talking to producer Owen about chess. We play chess constantly. So way to go to you, Theo. And this is for you all out there in the world. We appreciate you. And actually, sorry, I'm going to move a thing. And now I'm going to play. This is David Bowie.

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0: at EXP Amplifiers Love Day, a day that we say thank you to our amplifiers and all those folks that help us budget, that help keep human-powered radio going. And this is all a day of requests and just reading your stories as to why you amplify. My name is DJ Kevin Sir, and that was Parquet Chords Walking at a Downtown Pace. That was for Chris in Knoxville, said, so I made a playlist a while back when I discovered you guys. I call it Heard It on KEXP. Basically, when I hear a song I really like, I've never heard it before, it gets added. As of today, that playlist contains 630 songs. That's 630 songs and many, many hundreds of artists that I otherwise might never have discovered if it weren't for your awesome crew at KEXP. Helping me discover so much great music is why I am a proud amplifier. Thank you for that request and for sharing that story. And also thank you to Emily in Charleston, who requested the new Phoebe Bridgers. That was Bobby. Said, I've said this many times before, and hopefully it's not cringe. Since I've been a kid, radio has felt like a friend in the room, a human connection in a world that often lacks them. KXP provides that and shares my interest in amazing new music. I'm very proud to be an amplifier. And leading things off was David Bowie's Life on Mars for Annie Theo and Charlie in New Orleans, who are proud amplifiers as well. And my name's DJ Kevin Sir, filling in for Eva today on this very special day where we celebrate our amplifiers. And if you'd like to learn more about what it means to be an amplifier, maybe you're just learning about this now. Maybe you're a new listener and you're just finding out that this is how the show works. I was actually at a television station. I was doing a little PR thing on a TV station here recently, and the cameraman was like, oh, so what do you do outside of your work? And I was like, well, I do occasionally DJ at KXP. He's like, oh, what's KXP? And literally, this TV station is like next door to us. And I was like, well, it's this listener-powered radio station where we're human-powered. Humans curate and play music and real-life DJs. And he's like, oh, so who owns you guys? And I'm like, the listeners do. No, but really, is it like cloud media? Is it like some, you know, insert corporate conglomerate here? He couldn't, like, it was like it wouldn't register in his head that, no, we're all powered by the listeners who actually like music discovery. And he was just saying, like, yeah, I only listen to, like, 80s music because that's when, after that, radio started being bad. And I'm like, oh, man, try to preach the gospel. But it's amazing how people who aren't familiar with just don't believe that this place can exist. It really does. And it all exists because of you, the listeners. And today we're celebrating a very specific batch of you, over 26,000 of you that are amplifiers who make this all possible by giving monthly, which also helps us budget for the year. Another Kevin, another
1: Kevin
0: in Boise. He said, I joined nearly a year ago. An easy decision. Every morning, every day, you guys surprise me with music I've never heard, music I never expected. When so much radio seems to go out of its way to be predictable, KXP is always surprising, and magic comes from surprise in music and all things. That is my life. Thank you, Kevin. If you could play Postal Service's Recycled Air, the acoustic KEXP version, I love it. So this is for you, Kevin. I appreciate you.

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0: What's up, Jersey?
1: Jersey! Thank you. This next song goes out to everybody from New Jersey. It's called True Believers.

Just one of the best out there, one of the best live shows, The Bouncing Souls. And that goes out to proud amplifier Jen from Spokane, wishing all the love and lifelong learning to everyone. And then before that, for Liz in San Francisco, that was Eve's Wilder, Mountain-Sized. And Liz said, I was over the moon when KXP set up shop in the Bay Area. When federal funding got cut for public and nonprofit broadcasting, I was furious. You're not the only one. I wanted help in a meaningful way. I became an amplifier because I love music, and I feel as if KXP thinks about music the way I do. Music is a soundtrack to my entire life. Thank you. And that goes out to you, Liz. And yeah, the federal government cut all the funding for the Corporation for Public Broadcasting, and it's hurt a lot in the world of radio and the world of public media. But you listeners have really had our back. You amplifiers have had our back. So thank you to everyone out there who amplifies. Today is Amplifiers Love Day. So we're playing your requests and reading your messages as to why you amplify. Like Greg and Lyndon, who requested Buffalo Springfield, For What It's Worth, said, I remember hearing this song in the late 60s and wondering if anyone was concerned about the actions of our government. It inspired me to act in support of our rights to free speech. I hear it now and wonder if anything has changed for the better, or if technology has made it infinitely easier for the government to control the population. I support KXP because it is a model for good radio that is not broadcast to increase some corporation's bottom line or to spread a government's propaganda, but for the enjoyment and well-being of its listeners. I know that whatever I listen to will have some cost, whether it is cash or having to filter unwanted content, such as advertising, canned commentary, or music some corporation wants me to listen to. I will gladly play cash to avoid that BS and improve my state of being. A second reason I support a strong alternative to corporate media, their power will be lessened in doing so. We need to preserve and strengthen the power of the people, not corporations or governments. They exist only because we allow them to, and they need to be reminded of that. And so thank you, Greg and Lyndon, for that request. And then we had Kevin in Boise said, I joined nearly a year ago, an easy decision. Every morning, every day, you guys surprise me, and wanted to hear the live version of the Postal Service Recycled Air. And you're amplifying and helping not only makes this radio broadcast and the things we play, the records we spin, possible, but also makes our live performances possible, our incredibly popular YouTube channel, and all the wonderful live content, which is just created here, one-of-a-kind things. And so we had a following on that live request, we had a request from Ian in Bellevue. Said, Kevin, this is Ian from Bellevue, Nebraska, not the cool Washington one. I've been an amplifier for the past 2 years after my work buddy and Chris introduced me. Anyway, KXP has been so important to me for these past few years, keeping my head straight and positive and introducing me to so much cool music when I was starting at the age of new music sucks. You nerds, you nerds saved me. Anyway, I was wondering if you could hear one of those bands you introduced me to, which is now my favorite band. Can I hear Divergencia by Enjambre from Cheryl's Mexico City KEXP Live? Here you go.

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listener-powered KEXP, which we're celebrating today. We're celebrating you powering us, you amplifiers out there, you tens of thousands of folks out there who give monthly to make KEXP possible. It's Amplifiers Love Day. And that was Wilco. I got you. That goes out to Grant in Boston, who said, hi, just writing to say thank you for Amplifiers Love Day. I've been amplifying for a few years because of theme days like today that make KEXP so fun and personal. Absolutely. Speaking of theme days, 6 degrees. I just played Bjork, It's Oh So Quiet, for Izzy in Wisconsin, who said, good morning. I always felt alone. When I found the station, I found my people. That's why I donate. That is such a powerful, concise message. Thank you, Izzy. But It's So Quiet reminds me of one of those theme days, because this year I was on with John and Owen in the morning show, and we played Betty Hutton's version of It's So Quiet, the original composer and singer of that song. And throughout the course of the song, John basically, I don't know how he did it so quickly, but found like the entire life story of Betty Hutton, which we learned in the moment about that she had a very hard life, dealt with a number of tragedies and addiction, but in the 1980s went back to school, got sober, and became friends and a mentor to the wonderful Kristen Hirsch of Throwing Muses. And crazy. So that's the kind of thing that these special days that Grant and Boston message are so fun, so much fun, and so much just allows us to be nerds together in this community. And

0: before that, we had the Undertones with Teenage Kicks. That was for Dan and Crush, the Aussie in Rockford, Illinois. They wrote in, I discovered KXP not long after the death of John Peel. I listened to his show on BBC Radio 1, which I believe at the time was 3 or 4 shows a week. I discovered so much new music from every era. I searched around the channels available online at some point and came across KXP. I don't remember the specific day, but I believe it was another Kevin Cole. I guarantee you it was Kevin Cole that got me hooked. During COVID is when I became an amplifier while working from home and listening to early through afternoon show every workday. And I had a similar experience. I was kind of figuring out how to make money and how to survive at home during the pandemic. And I was on early through drive time every day working in my wood shop. And then leading things off was for Ian in Bellevue. That was Enjambre with Divergencia. The live version hosted by Cheryl Waters in Mexico City. And we are celebrating our amplifiers today. It is Amplifiers Love Day. We'd love to get all your requests. 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And you could do so by sending that to 206-903-5397 or dj@kxp.org.
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0: So I'll be with you for about 20 more minutes, and then John in the Morning is up next. To continue this lovely, lovely Amplifiers Love Day. I love this day. I love playing your requests. I love reading your stories because I've been an amplifier for a long time. And I was just like you on the other side. I love this place. I love everything about it. And I know how precious it is in our world and in our music community and industry. We got Tracy in Illinois who said, Morning. I've been listening to KXP for 15 years now and became an amplifier as soon as I was able. Thank you. When I moved to from Illinois to Seattle, driving over Snoqualmie Pass, I tuned to 90.3 and listened to static until the station started to come in. What an exciting moment. That is very cool. Anyway, my name is Tracy, and my request is Unknown Legend by Neil Young or any version. My husband has been singing this song at open mic, and my kids love to sing it along with him. That's a great open mic pick. This is for you. Thanks for amplifying us.

KEXP. It is Amplifiers Love Day, and that was Brad. Hey Now, What's the Problem? Legendary Seattle band. And that goes out to Matt in Delmar, New York. Said, I've been an amplifier for about 2 years now, but listening for a bit. My absolute favorite thing about KEXP is all the music I found and those in studio performances. Wow. And that goes out to you. And then we had a very timely request from Kat in Maryland. And testimonial, because before that, we led things off with Neil Young's Unknown Legend for Tracy in Illinois. And as that was playing, Kat in Maryland wrote in, good morning and happy Amplifiers Day. I've been a listener for almost 15 years. And more recently, an amplifier, I was thinking of requesting some Shovels and Rope. They will cover of the Neil Young song you're playing right now. Have a great day and thanks so much. So that goes out to you, Kat in Maryland. But it's also just a testament to this relationship and this community and how much we hear from you listeners and how much we just kind of are fellow music nerds. And, you know, and it's always wonderful to get your input and to have little moments like that where we're playing a song, listener chimes in with the perfect request. But that is also an amplifier. And moments like that happen because you, the listeners, amplify us today, every day. And today we celebrate all of you that give monthly, ranging from $6 a month to $240 a month as your means of supporting KEXP. And it's a very special day where we're getting your requests, but we're reading your messages as to why you amplify. And they've been so powerful and so great. So I just want to thank everybody who's been here setting their messages today. I want to thank Lauren for helping on the real-time playlist. I want to thank Ashley, producer Ashley, who's been helping keep track of all these things. I want to thank Sally in West Seattle said, happy Amplifier Day, Kevin. I am an amplifier because I love learning about new music. Then I get to see an old favorite like The Wedding Present. Saw them last in the mid-90s. It was great to see you introduce them at Hidden Hall. Please, all of you, don't ever stop what you're doing. Thank you. We won't, and you won't either, because you, the listeners, you keep us going. And Jeff in St. Paul said, why do I amplify? Because I first started amplifying when my partner and I found out she was pregnant 2 years ago last week. I knew without a doubt that I wanted my son to grow up in a world with non-commercial radio. He's now a music-loving little 15-month-old with Eva as his auntie radio. I'll keep amplifying as long as I get enthusiastic nerds like you, Kevin, and DJ Miss Ashley, and everyone else I hear in my workday. Peace, love, and music. Thank you all so much for the wonderful messages and for celebrating this day. We're just getting started. John in the Morning is up next, which I'm sure will continue to be sharing your incredible messages, your wonderful requests. And I'm going to kind of bow out here with a couple more songs, but I'm going to start with this one for Valerie. Said, good morning. I play KEXP all day long in the house. My 15-month-old daughter, another 15-month-old, discovered her favorite song on the radio. She loves Chinese American Bears. Wah. Also, happy early birthday to my husband, Austin. We love you. I choose to amplify for moments of connection like this. It's an incredible gift. Ahui ho, everybody. Thank you.

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I hope life treats you kind, and I hope that you have all that you ever dreamed of, and I wish you joy and happiness.

XP. That's the set that just wouldn't end. Like four different times. Like, okay, take a mic. No, look at that request. Oh, we can fit that in. Oh, that totally works. Frank Sinatra mixed in with Elbow. Glad we could do that. The strings connecting those two songs. All those requests. Summer Wind off Strangers in the Night from 1966. Nancy wrote in from West Seattle. KXP is everything to me. A main thread of happiness in the fabric of my life. The pep in my step. The musical pump of my heart. And the hope in my hop. Wondering if you could play Summer Wind by Frank Sinatra. It was a song my dad loved, who had a big influence on my deep connection to music and its life-giving properties. And it's a favorite of mine, with gratitude for the whole KXP crew, longtime amplifier, and KXP devotee. Nancy, always good to hear from you. Thanks for checking in. That sounded great. Tim, requesting one of our favorites, One Day Like This from Elbow. Good morning. I'd like to request One Day Like This by Elbow. Thanks, Timmy. Amplifier in White Center. Thank you so much. Kermit the Frog requested the Rainbow Connection. I'm sure we'll get lots of requests for that one. That's a favorite here on KXP. Just in time for Amplifier's Love Day, your newest supporter arrived on planet Earth in the town of Cincinnati. Please welcome to the KXP family, Nixon Archibald Jerome May. That is a great name. Mom enjoys Pacific Notions. Dad tunes in for John in the morning and Cheryl in the afternoons. We'd love to request you play the song we often sang to baby Nix in utero as he prepared for his big entrance, Rainbow Connection, performed by the late, great Jim Henson. We can't wait to introduce our little dude to a world of awesome music and the talented people that make it. Thank you for all you do and for reminding us every day we are not alone. Holly Jerome and baby Nix. Dolly Parton requested, you know I'll play St. Dolly. I will always love you. Good morning, John and Owen. Jason, Leela, and Cecilia here. Last year, you played some Dolly Parton for us as we hauled our sheep to the fair for the competition. I remember that. It's not often you get that request for Dolly while you're taking a sheep to the fair for a competition. We are headed to the fair again, and we're hoping for a song to get the sheep pumped up and ready to compete. Damn you, sheep. Get ready for this. Dolly, pumping you up for some hardcore. What are they doing? Like karate, or is it just like a MMA kind of thing, or... What's the competition? Kickball? We have been amplifiers for years and love the station. Thank you. The Fifth Dimension requested, Last Night I Didn't Get to Sleep at All from 1972. Brooke wrote in, I listened to KXP for many years before I became an amplifier. When I did sign up, I said on my form, what I love about KXP is that it's a place of surprise and delight. Human curated music means I can turn on the radio and hear a new release, some Japanese Breakfast, hear some Mozart, hear some Kermit the Frog, there you go, Curtis Blow, or another musical gem. I've got an entire playlist of songs I discovered or rediscovered on KXP. So in that spirit, I want to request a song by a group that might surprise and delight others. Fifth Dimension gave us a bunch of choices. I figure in the morning, that's the one we're going to do. Thanks, Brooke. Aloe Block requested Mama Hold My Hand from Good Things. This is Steve, longtime amplifier, avid listener. The Amp Love Day just happens to fall on my 50th birthday. Happy birthday, Steve. Sorry to express just how much KXP means to me and my little family. We're listening all the time. Being a musician myself, I take music very seriously, and KXP is always there for me. I'm entering my firmly middle-aged phase of life and feeling it. My mom recently got an updated diagnosis from Fred Hutch, the news nobody wants. I've recently received my first real diagnosis, leaving me scared as hell and in a lot of grief over a lot of things. Also lost my dad in 2023. Within a couple weeks, my mostly healthy mom was diagnosed with stage 4 cancer. She's outlived that by 3 years. I'd love in honor of my mom to hear Mama Hold My Hand by Aloe Block. I hope that helps, Steve. Appreciate you. George Harrison is my request as an amplifier. I have been donating for decades now. My whole family has, and I'm requesting our album of the week, My Sweet Lord from George Harrison's All Things Must Pass. And everything got started. It was going to start with that, but John reminded us, another John, M83 outro for the 7 a.m. morning show kickoff makes sense. It's nearly a tradition for many, many years. Thank you for helping me and all of us through good times and the not so good times, John. And Chinese American Bear is what the amazing Kevin Sir left you with for Valerie. Okay, long set, lots of messages, appreciate it. It is, and appreciate you. We appreciate the close to 25,000 amplifiers, and just shy of 10,000 have been giving monthly for over 5 years, and close to 4,000 have been amps for over 10 years. You do know you are keeping KXP on the air and thriving by being an amplifier. If you're not an amplifier, think about joining this community at kexp.org. All right, back to another request. This one from Tony. He wrote in, good morning. If you grew up in Southern California in the late 70s and early 80s, you had K-Rock to introduce you to a lot of music that other stations weren't playing. Yep. Later, we had KCRW. They don't really do that anymore, but once I discovered KEXP, I rediscovered my love of terrestrial radio input, and even if I listen online. I support artists I hear on KXP by buying their records on Bandcamp and Bandcamp Fridays. Nice work. I feel like I have a

truer connection to the music I love because of KEXP. When Brian Wilson died, I was gutted, but I knew when I turned on KEXP that morning, Evie and John would make me feel better. I immediately canceled Spotify and increased my amplifier amount. Thank you for being there, and I look forward to supporting you for many years. I'd like to request something new by one of my favorite bands I discovered on KEXP, and that would be Teardrop by Deep Sea Diver. You got it. Thanks for the message. All right, amplifier.

0: Dan Caribou with Odessa requested today, also known as the Chicken Steak Song. I've not heard Chicken Steak, Caribou's Odessa in forever. That was an old tradition on the morning show. Bring it. Chair dancing will commence. I don't know how long I've been an Amplifier annual donor, but I think my oldest t-shirt is a gray one with a bicycle. Ooh, that's old school. KXP changed my musical life that tentacled out to my social life. And life, joy, friendships, and overall well-being. My dog thanks you, all you gorgeous people. Long may we ride. Tanya in Sleepy Hollow, New York. I love all of that. I got a request for Duran Duran. Of course I'm going to play that. Union of the Snake off Seven and the Ragged Tiger. That's from Rachel in Brooklyn. Thank you, KXP, for making me realize what I was missing in life. A true community of people like me. The fact that I didn't know about the station until recently makes me question who my true friends really are. I love riding the music time machine every day, laughing, crying, and reconnecting with old friends I lost touch with. I wear my Amplifier KXP t-shirt proudly. My new music playlist is growing rapidly. Thank you, John Richards, for making me realize I'm a Duranimal. Today, 42 years ago, Nick Rhodes got married to Julie Ann Friedman. Oh, I know. I sent him a card. I hope they get it. I send it every year. I never hear back from Nick. And Julie, just saying, of course, I had their wedding photo on my wall, same. Would love to hear Union of the Snake. Rachel from Brooklyn. Appreciate you, Rachel. And we read Tony's message for Teardrop for Deep Sea Diver. A lot of requests here on Amplifier Love Day, because we love you.
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0: All right, morning show here on KEXP and Amplifier Love Day. And as a few people have mentioned, seems like every day is. That is true. We do appreciate that. We have created community here as a very difficult thing to do in this world where we are constantly being told not to and to be isolated and not look out for one another. And I disagree with that. I think that music has always helped us, has helped people through the hardest times in their lives. It is a form of therapy. It's also a celebration. It's in every culture ever recorded. Music and art have been recorded as part of that civilization or society. It's not a coincidence. And it's not also a coincidence that it's been taken from us and commercialized and used to make money for a very select few who aren't, in most cases, making the art and the music. And we have to take that back. And we do that every day here at KEXP. We're doing our best every day to spread music and community. It's that simple. But it's also very difficult because we ask you to voluntarily support it. We ask you to take that step and be a part of our community by exchanging that energy. And people have done that. Again, 25,000 Amplifiers, though we know we have hundreds of thousands of listeners, that's still a pretty good number. If 100%, of course, gave, we would never have to worry ever again. But you know what? I live by that. I'm optimistic about people's ability to do the right thing. So I know you will if you're not an Amplifier. So maybe just listen for a while and see something you love or hear something you love and donate and let us know that you did. Lots of people checking in on this Amplifier Love Day. Christian from West Virginia, Allison, Jed, and Olivia, Sarah in West Seattle, being an amplifier since 06, Lindsay in Brooklyn, Jen in West Seattle, Keith checking in from Connecticut, Jay in Denver, Ian in Belgium, Sean, one of our many donors in Portland. Appreciate all of you checking in. Requests for everything from Fontaines to Car Seat Headrest to Hot 8 Brass Band to The Jam to Middle Kids to Joe Strummer and James and Green Pajamas and Waterboys and the new Fontaines. We'll try to get that on. Damien Girado, Pogue, Suzanne Vega. In Excess has been requested a bunch. We'll try to get to those. First, though, got a couple to get to right away. The first is from Joseph from L.A., amplifier for 4 years and counting. Not sure if you can squeeze it in today, but want to say I'm proud to be an amplifier. Not only do I get to discover tons of new music from amazing DJs, but I feel connected to other like-minded listeners all over the world. I think the best part is getting out there and seeing shows for all this new music you've shared with us. Might I suggest Public Service Broadcasting? That's a band I discovered thanks to you, and I've endlessly shared with friends. I'm going to do that. And I also got a Halos request. I'm going to do two from each band right now on KAXP.
4: 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In an age of both knowledge and ignorance. The greater our knowledge increases, the greater our ignorance unfolds.

The eyes of the world now look into space. 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And we have vowed that we shall not see it governed by a hostile flag of conquest, but by a banner of freedom and peace.

choose to go to the moon in this decade and do the other thing, not because they are easy, but because they are hard. Many years ago, the great British explorer George Mallory, who was to die on Mount Everest, was asked why did he want to climb it. He said, because it is there. The space is there. And we're going to climb it. And the moon and the planets are there. And new hopes for knowledge and peace are there. And therefore, as we set sail, we ask God's blessing on the most hazardous and dangerous and greatest adventure

Apollo Control Houston, 2 minutes, 50 seconds away from time of LOS now. Our distance away from the moon, 460 nautical miles. Velocity, 7417 feet per second. Here in Mission Control, we're standing by. There's certainly a great deal of anxiety at this moment. We acquire at 36 minutes. So at 68 hours, 55 minutes, continuing to monitor. This is Apollo Control.

We've had loss of a signal with Apollo 8 at 68 hours, 58 minutes, 45 seconds. We will watch with continuing interest the AOS clock here in Mission Control. They're traveling over the backside of the moon now. Our velocity reading here, 7777 feet per second. Now we're in our period of longest wait. Continuing to monitor, this is Apollo Control, Houston.

0: 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We're standing by. We're looking at engine data, and it looks good. Tank pressures look good.
1: Apollo 8, this is Houston, over.
2: Roger, Houston, we reach lot clear, how you read on?
0: We've got it, Apollo 8 now, and

unmanned lunar orbiter spacecraft traversed the moon perhaps over 10,000 times, but this is the first that a man aboard reported to his compatriots here on Earth.

I'm going to talk to you this evening on the subject of the spectrum of love. We know that from time to time there arise among human beings people who seem to exude love as naturally as the sun gives out heat. We would like to be like that, and by and large, man's religions are attempts to cultivate that same power in ordinary people.

0: KEXP and the morning show here. Who is that from? Kayla?
1: Yeah.
0: Said, every morning I wake up and turn on KEXP. When I go to work, I pop in a headphone and tune in for the majority of my day. This year has been brutal, but at least I have KEXP to make everything a little better. If you have time, I'd love to hear my favorite Pixie song, Tame. Every time it comes on, I have to play it no less than 2 times. Thank you, KEXP. I appreciate all that you do.

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Sometimes three. I think it's actually a three-peater. Oh.

0: Okay. Pixies with Tame. They might be Giants right before Pixies with Tame with Birdhouse in Your Soul and Mad World for Tears for Fears. Lee and Kirkland are requesting both of those for two different people. I'm a new amplifier just a couple of months now. Thank you, Lee. I started donating because the baby I nanny, 7-month-old Otto, and I listen together every morning and love discovering new music together. When I was a teenager in Chicagoland, I was the odd one who didn't have a cell phone until I was 18 and didn't play video games, so I would lay on my bed and listen to the radio after school in the mornings. I'd listen to talk radio with my mom on the way to school. I've always loved radio, and KXB has been a total reawakening of that. Thank you for that. I have two requests, one from Otto and one from me. Otto's is Mad World by Tears for Fears, his favorite song, and mine is Birdhouse in Your Soul by They Might Be Giants. I like that the child, the very small child, would be the more serious Mad World song, and the adult would be the fun They Might Be Giants, Birdhouse in Your Soul. Something great about that. Morgan Rodin, good morning, John and Owen. Today is my best friend Wajma's birthday. Really? And I'm wondering if you guys could play Depeche Mode, Never Let Me Down Again. Happy birthday, Wajma. Never Let Me Down Again for Music for the Masses. Halos, Davis in San Francisco asking for him. I played two, Intro, Spectrum, and Prey. And Joseph wanted Public Service Broadcasting. Play two of them. It was all double shots. The Race for Space on the Other Side. Okay, all that information is on the real-time playlist. And we want to thank Aiden, who's working overtime on that playlist today with our Amplifier Love Day taking place. Thank you, Amplifiers. We love you.
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0: Okay. Morning show here on KEXP and Angela in Lemon Grove, California. Matt and Logan checking in from St. Louis. We want to welcome Nathan in the Gathering Space all the way from Pennsylvania. Welcome, friend. Chris and Cheryl in Dallas sharing a photo of her fridge with 20-plus KEXP stickers on it, thus increasing the value of that fridge tenfold, by the way. River in Seattle, Rob in Preston, UK, Denny in Ballard, Lewis in Toronto, Ian in the UK, and Kurt driving back to Colorado from California. And let's see, so many requests coming in. I wanted to get to this one. Love this song. Mark wrote in, Kyra and I have been amplifiers for quite some time. Even if we're clear across the country, we feel a strong connection to the station and the KXP community. We are so grateful for all you do and would love to hear Way Over Yonder in the Minor Key by Billy Bragg and Wilco. Should you be able to fit that in? Of course I will. It's one of the prettiest songs ever. Thanks, Mark. Appreciate you and Kyra. KEXP, Amplifiers, you are never alone.

0: Where the Music Matters. That was a full Circle of Life set there. Marriage from the Bug Club comes right after Laid. Hey, John and Owen, happy Amplifiers Love Day. I've been an amplifier since 2022 and KXP, and being an amplifier has greatly improved my life. I try to wear my amplifier shirt, the bird one, because we like to put a bird on it, to as many concerts as possible, as it's a great conversation starter. I wonder if you could play some by the Bug Club, since I wore my shirt to the Bug Club show in a tiny little village outside of Ottawa, and I met another amplifier. That's right, Greg, in Ottawa, we have friends everywhere. Laid was requested by who? Kirsten said, oh, so it's going to be one of those days where we play the songs of the soul. Groovy. Laid by James, if it fits. Thanks, it did. And Bob and Queen Anne wanted to hear Sit Down from James. Double shot. It is two for Tuesday. The Mountain Goats this year. A lot of requests for that one. Michael wrote in, hey, John, longtime listener and recent amplifier. The KXP community has been there for me over the past 15 years through life events, both good and bad. One of the first songs I remember hearing on KEXP was This Year by the Mountain Goats. I still think of it whenever I need to push on. Thanks for all you do. Yeah, we have a lot of those in our catalog. Michael, thank you for backing it up with support. The Jam was requested. Got a lot of Jam fans in here. In fact, I would say 100% of morning show employees in the booth right now love the Jam. That's 100%, Owen. It's either going to be 0, 50, or 100% because only two of us.
1: We're sports fans.
0: Good morning, John and great KXP staff. Been an amplifier for a while. Thank you for all the amazing programming. International Clash Day, World Goth Day, Shoegaze Day. Love the in-studios. What a community. Glad to be an amplifier. If you have time for a request, the Jam, that's entertainment. Thank you, Rob. The Pogues. That's funny. I have 1,000 songs on lists and sets I want to do, and, you know, it never ends. And Dirty Old Town's been on that for a little bit, so I'm glad you requested that, Jesse. The Pogues, Dirty Old Town. That's hello. I'd like to request my favorite song, The Pogues, Dirty Old Town, which always has been a sweet reminder of growing up in the dirty little factory town Crockett in the East Bay. Ever since I found KXP a couple years ago, it's felt like coming home. I love you all so much for all you do. It's truly a beautiful thing you give to the world. Jesse, thank you for backing it up and making sure we can do this thing. And again, the set started about a half hour ago. Long sets. Mark asking for that one, Way Over Yonder in the Minor Key, featuring one of my favorites, Natalie Merchant, with Billy Bragg and Wilco here on KEXP. And scene.
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0: All right, very busy day here on our Amplifier Love Day, and stay tuned for other DJs doing the same. Lisa's going to be on Midday Show, lucky us, my man Troy Nelson. Kennedy doing Drive Time, we'll all be doing Amplifier Love Day. And a reminder, tomorrow and the rest of the week, we have gotten just a handful. I got enough spots in the sold-out barbecue to give away some. On every show, I'll be giving away tickets, as will midday, afternoon, and drive time the next 3 days. So if you didn't get your tickets, make sure to listen the next few days. And that will answer the question I've been getting in all of my inboxes. John, can you get me tickets? The answer is absolutely not. All right, let's see. I just played Wales band The Bug Club and got a nice message here from another Wales fan. Happy Amplifier Day from Cardiff, Wales. I've been an Amplifier since the before times, and I have more KXP t-shirts in my wardrobe than anything else. It's always great when a fellow KXP listener here in the UK recognizes an Amplifier t-shirt. I amplify KXP because your message of joy, healing, and acceptance through music resonates across the world. I love hearing Prince, Ministry, A$AP Rock, Brandi Carlile, and the same show, and finding out about new artists who wouldn't get played on commercial radio. Thank you for all the great work. Oh, and an amplifier request. Anything from Hot 8 Brass Band, please, as we recently saw them here in a little town of Frome. Awesome. Love me some Wales. Hot 8 Brass Band.

Hi, this is Angus. You're listening to John in the Morning. I've noticed there's a lot of hate in there with all these bands, but there's one thing. All the names, they blow. I mean, the. They all start with the. The Strokes, the Hives, the Vines. I mean, Scottish bands, you had some serious creativity with the names, man. You had Bay City Rollers. You had Simple Minds. And of course, you had Big Country. Ah, oh, man. I'm a big country dream. Stay with ye. In the... I don't remember the rest, but you keep listening to John.

0: The volume's here in the booth. Pretty good, Owen? You still here? Can you hear? What? For Rick in West Seattle, we got a bunch of requests for that, but Rick in West Seattle, thank you very much. Shabu Shaba, Don't Change from INXS. Got a request for Big Country. Jane said, I love you and I love being an amplifier. Thank you for all the work you do. We listen every day in the office. It makes this crazy job a little easier. It reminds me why we do what we do for our roster. I hear so much new and exciting music, energizes my own passion, elevates my music library to something even weirder than it already is. I amplify because KXP supports music in ways it sets the bar for everyone else. There's so many gatekeepers in the music industry, but you consistently platform working class musicians to a thoughtful and curated rotation of bangers, new and old, every damn day. Your real live DJs are the glue that holds it together. The personalities and passion you broadcast is infectious and real. Whether John or Cheryl or Morgan or Larry or Riz, you all sound like a second family to me. And I would like to hear a jam by Big Country, and I'd send me over the moon. Jane, thank you for your message. I love that so much. The Clash requested Worm in Wisconsin, saying, hey, fellas, what's up? I became a listener on International Clash Day and Amplifier right afterwards. My old friend Dougie in San Francisco turned me on to KXP, so for him, some Clash would be incredible. All better my days. We went with Death or Glory, one of me and Owen's favorite Clash songs off London Calling. McCluskey, who just came up to the morning show and hung out with us. Man, that was awesome. Live session was rad. To Hell with Good Intentions. Steven from the town asking for that said, finally becoming an amplifier about a year ago. I'd love to hear anything by McCluskey. I'm not kidding. We got a request a while ago for Smells Like Teen Spirit, and then another one a while ago. They weren't while they were playing. Smells Like Nirvana, which I think maybe is best song. Smells Like Teen Spirit from Nirvana for Elaine. And Stephen Edmonds say, Dear Corleone Richards. I'm going for a Godfather thing here. Nice. I come to you on this, the day of your amplifier love, to request a favor. I would like to use my amplifier wish to hear Weird Al Smells Like Nirvana on the radio, as I'll be seeing him at the Washington State Fair soon. I will, Stephen, but one day I will ask you for a favor. And you'll have to perform that favor. If not, Al Pacino's going to show up at your door. A Hot 8 Brass Band with their cover of Ghost Town, getting things started like 5 hours ago.
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0: One day, Stephen, and that day may never come. 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

0: creative.
1: KEXP, a lot of requests for that one. A morning show standard here, hoping to help with your mental health. Ben, the name of the song for Middle Kids. Jay in Denver, thanks for the request. And Noah in St. Louis as well. Listener since the KCMU days, amplifier for a decade. Nothing like the KEXP community to brighten my day. I'd love to hear Middle Kids. There you go. Heroes requested a lot as well. Chad, thanks for that. I'm so happy and proud to have been an amplifier the last 8 years. I'm from Detroit, but I so value what you guys do every day at KEXP. It's not just the music, it's the community you've created, not just in Seattle and the Bay Area and North California. It's worldwide. Life is super hard. It doesn't come with an instruction manual. We are different yet alike in so many ways. Whether you're young or old in Detroit or London or West Seattle, we are one, and we are all have similar life issues. That's true. It's so nice to have KEXP as a haven and an outlet that reminds us that we're not alone. It's a mantra to live by my life. And thanks to everyone at KEXP for making our world community so welcome, a party world. Please play David Bowie's Heroes as my request today. We all need heroes in this world. And remember, we can be other heroes too. We're not alone. Thank you, Chad. And we're not. And we all grieve in different ways. Everyone has dealt with grief. It's not just death. It's grief in losing your job. It's grief in moving away. It's grief in a relationship ending. It's grief in a change. And, you know, your kid's moving out, or whatever it is. We are here reminding you you're not alone and that every single person is going through something, if they know it or not. The Turtles before that. Thanks, Roland. I didn't have that on my bingo card today, so happy that you did. Happy Together sounded good to me. Said KEXP is the first thing I put on when I wake up and the last thing I wind down to every night. The soundtrack to my day. Nothing brings me as much joy as you all do, and I'm so grateful for every second I spend with you. You made me laugh and cry and feel everything in between while also knowing and feeling that I'm part of a broader community. Amplifying KEXP is the easiest decision I make because y'all are really second to none. I want to hear Happy Together by the Turtles since that's how I feel whenever I've got you on the radio. Roland, thank you so much. JJ, getting the assignment right. Amplifiers Day, I'm in. It's a perfect day for this. Perfect day, Lou Reed. Nice work. Bill Withers as well. I think you got the assignment right. Coy from Folsom, Lean on Me. Thank you for hosting another Amplifier Day. I love hearing everyone's picks. I'm an amplifier because this community is important to me. It's global, but also very personal. And I love the care you all show in providing all of us in our life's playlists. Very well said. And Stacy in Georgia requesting Karen O, All Is Love for Justin on his birthday on Amplifier Love Day.
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1: 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And Lisa will get to a ton of them as well. And big thank you to Owen. And I want to thank Aiden on the playlist. This is a lot on Amplifier Day for sure. And when we're thinking about community, I want to remind you, Music Heals Beyond Cancer takes place Thursday, August 27th, by the way. We'll be telling stories and playing music for people dealing with cancer, people who've lost people to cancer, and those caregivers who take care of people when they're dealing with cancer. So make sure to mark that down, Thursday, August 27th. All right, you know, we are all about the new music on a day like today. It's a lot of nostalgia, a lot of those songs, but I got some requests. I want to get this in before I go. New Fontaines, D.C., KEXP, you're not alone. Thank you, Amplifiers. We love you.

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Global community of music lovers here at KXP, here on the Midday Show. That was Chelsea Wolf right there with Dusk. Sending that one out to Michael in Shoreline, who is a longtime fan of the live in-studio performances. Just started listening to KXP on a normal basis. Wanted to hear Chelsea Wolf, anything by Chelsea Wolf. National Language before that with Rush and Fever for Rachel in Kansas City. Wanted to hear Russian Fever. Remembered first hearing that song while home during the pandemic and immediately becoming obsessed with not only that song, but the band. I was there too, Rachel. I remember that very well. I cannot hear that record without also thinking about that period of time. And then a request for Tyler started us off, Pink Breath of Heaven, The Wind is Calling. And a Pink Breath of Heaven being another example in a long list of bands that Tyler never would have encountered without KXP. Your station is a soundtrack in my office day in and day out as a Gen X music lover whose bedtime is only getting earlier. KXP has taken over the role that clubs and alt weeklies used to play in my life. Keep it up and F the bots. Indeed, you are tuned in to the Midday Show, broadcasting at 90.3 FM here in Seattle, 92.7 FM in the Bay Area, everywhere else in the world at kxp.org. And today is Amplifiers Love Day on KXP all day long. 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Albina is going to be hosting Gelato Tropical at 11 a.m., so stay tuned to that. 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So let's get back into the requests with this one from Man Woman Chainsaw. 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

0: finally became an amplifier this year. KXP proves every day that our media can put citizens' interests first and be responsive to our needs. In honor of our 20th wedding anniversary this month, could you please play For My Spouse and Me, Under the Milky Way by The Church? Well, sure can. Definitely, Andrew. Congratulations. Toad the Wet Sprocket before that, Walk on the Ocean, sending that one out to Jacob, who turned 16 years old today, who's been enjoying some of older music lately and is really into Toad the Wet Sprocket. And they're out driving today. And could you surprise Jacob with a song of either band and give a shout out, of course. Happy birthday, Jacob. And then Mark, request from Mark started us off from Man, Woman, Chainsaw's Nosedive. Mark writes in, thanks so much to everyone at KXP, from the DJs to the Gathering Space staff and the security. We've spent 30 plus years with KXP as a soundtrack to our lives. And as our kids exit their baby shark ages, we are so excited to have KXP, the Gathering Space, and all of music's community to share with them. And that was everything here on Amplifiers Love Day, KXP.
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0: EXP Amplifiers Love Day here on the Midday Show. Phoenix right there with 1901. That was a request for Evelyn. Hey, would you play 1901 by Phoenix? I start a new job tomorrow and would love some good vibes. Yes, absolutely. There are your good vibes for you, Evelyn. And then before that, Chibo Motto with Know Your Chicken, request for John, who says, I started listening to KCMU back in 1995 when I first moved to Seattle to attend Cornish College of the Arts. I knew Seattle was my place after being on Capitol Hill for a couple nights, and I knew 90.3 was my people. When I heard Chibo Motto, De La Soul on the same station, became a supporter in 2002, and has been an amplifier for 10 years. Wanted to hear some Chibo Motto, so you got it there. Thank you, John, for being an amplifier for so long. And then we had Suzanne Vega, Tom's Diner, request for Molly, who says, Happy Amplifiers Day, brand new amplifier, requesting any Suzanne Vega this morning. Good luck with all the requests today, and thank you for reminding me every day that I am not alone. It's true. We are definitely not alone today. We have got a lot of great requests coming into the show today, and started off with This Is the Kit, Moonshine Freeze, for Bruce in Mammoth Lakes, California. Out in a small mountain town, KXP has been Bruce's lifeline to music and sanity, and will also be here at the barbecue on Saturday. So cannot wait to be out here. I hope you have a great time, Bruce, all the way out in Mammoth Lakes, California. That is going to be quite a day. That was everything here on the Midday Show, KXP.
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0: You're tuned into the Midday Show here on Amplifiers Love Day on KEXP. And stay tuned, because up in just a few minutes, we have got Gelato Tropical live on the Midday Show, hosted by Albina at 11 a.m. So just hang tight for a few more minutes before that session begins. And before that starts, I'm going to leave you with this amplifier request for some Los Lobos here on KEXP.

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1: Hola, amigos y amigas. 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I'm Albina Cabrera from Listener Power Independent KEXP, broadcasting live at 90.3 FM in Seattle, 92.7 FM in the Bay Area, and streaming worldwide at kexp.org and on our free mobile apps. 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So, muchas gracias, and I'm back in the live room here in Seattle, Washington. Very excited to welcome again, new collaborative project born from two of our favorite artists. I have here Fayo Reina from Reina Tropical, Roberto Carlos Lang from El Lado Negro. Welcome, amigos. ¿Qué tal? ¿Cómo están? Hola, hola. How are you?
2: Hi.
1: I'm so happy to have you both here. So, are you ready for this magic?
3: We can't wait.
1: Ah,
3: can't
1: wait. Perfecto. El Lado Tropical, it's live on KEXP.

Tech Guy.

0: Helado Tropical Live on KXP. That was fantástico, amigos. Fabi, Roberto, that was beautiful. Thank you so much. And thank you for this like summer soundtrack that you both made. It's beautiful. Thank you.
1: Thank you.
2: Yeah, thank you all for listening.
0: No, please. And we want to talk about the beginning. You have said that this album captures a moment when two artists find each other at the right place and at the right moment. And you put out Malegria, Fabi, in 2024. Roberto, you were coming from The Last Sound of Earth in 2025. I want to know about that moment when you both met each other, because in my mind, you have known each other since forever. So it surprised me a lot when I read that you met in 2024, I think, right?
1: I think so. Yeah. Is that the year?
2: Yeah,
1: know.
2: Yeah.
1: You want to talk first? Go ahead.
2: I want to know what version you're going to tell.
1: Oh. I don't know the version. I think I don't remember years at all. I don't know what year it is right
2: Wait,
1: now.
2: Wait, let me actually.
1: What year I was even born.
2: You know what? Yeah, Roberto emailed me on missconnectionscraigslist.com. Is what happened.
0: .org?
2: .org. But yeah, no, we met through a mutual friend in Durham, and it was just one of those blind dates that artists go on, you know, and just we walked in blindly, and from the jump, from the start, it was a connection. Yeah.
0: Mm-hmm. So I would love to know exactly that moment when you said, okay, maybe this is not just a song, this needs to be an album, because it's a big change, it's a big difference.
1: Yeah, that's always a surprising moment, because there's no real idea of what makes sense when you're making music. You know, it's just a feeling. There's no strategy, there's no master plan. It was just like, okay, we like this, we love this actually, and we want to be together making more music. And so that's the excitement and the invitation to like give ourselves permission to be in a room with each other. And I think that's where it ended up being.
0: I love something about you both saying that this was like a kind of exercise of being present. And I want for everyone here to appreciate that moment. There is no AI, there is no algorithm here. It's just two humans, two artists just sharing music. And something that I love about both of you is that you both have unique sounds. Reina Tropical, El Lado Negro, but when you hear El Lado Tropical, it's not Reina Tropical meets El Lado Negro. You have built like a third soul, you know, that this third element that sounds very unique. So let's make an exercise about sharing some flowers. Like, what you have learned from each other in this process?
1: Yeah. Oh, you go.
2: No,
0: oh, okay.
1: We're both so excited to talk about the other person. I would much rather prefer to talk about Fabi 99.9% of the day than myself.
2: Orale.
1: And
0: let's do that.
1: You know?
0: Yeah.
1: And seriously, and I think it's more so because it's like an invitation. Like I said, I'm using this word a lot, but it's like, for us, it's like, or for me specifically, when I'm collaborating with people, it's like a challenge, because it's an exciting, like, new platform for yourself to kind of be like, okay, now I'm over here. Platform in the sense of like, not this like media stuff, but in the sense of like you're like, self-expression. You're like, cool, now I have the opportunity to exist in this world, and Fabi is like kind of like this like mystical being from like outer space that floats on like these like space hammocks that exist in these like tropical lands that are like surrounded by like mist that don't really, they're like the tangibility of them exists in these like fruits that don't even exist yet, you know, and they're growing on these trees that are coming from like, you know, other dimensions. And I think they're like, I think that's like when you hear Reina Tropical, it's like this tropicalness that isn't this paradise. It isn't this like idea of these like weird utopian, like what you're even talking about, these artificial things, you know? It's really based in like reality of like humans touching humans and humans talking to each other. And I think that's where like I connected with her, because I think that's everything I've ever felt.
2: Yeah.
0: Beautiful. And you, Fabi?
2: Yeah, I mean, we give each other flowers every day. I think we're having so much fun in this project and learning about each other all the time, honestly. I'm learning so much from even just the conversations we're having, you know. And I think I love that imagery because I feel like we met in like the mango tree that is both 5,000 years old and 5,000 years in the future. Yeah. And somewhere in there, Roberto and I are just chilling on a hammock, you know. One thing about us together is like we love to chill hard. But when it comes to playing and making music, that sort of fusion of worlds and fusion of experiences and fusion of dreaming really comes together, so beautifully in the studio. So, yeah.
0: I know that the exercise was being present during the composition of this album, but I want to talk a little bit about the future. Sorry about that. So, I know that you just finished a live on KXP session, but this started with a friend just recommending or suggesting a session in a studio and ended up, you know, with an album. So what's next? Because you are also in the middle of a tour.
2: Yeah, I mean, we're eager to just make more music together. And I think one thing that I really appreciate about us working together, making music together, playing together, is that nothing feels forced, you know. Everything feels like it's sort of in this moment, like let's make music right now, let's have fun, let's play, let's dance, let's laugh, you know. And I think that presence and that individual exchange is really important for us to convey to whoever's listening. You know, we're in this time that takes up so much energy and so much distraction, and I think for us this music is just a way to be present together.
0: Thank you both for this album, for these songs, and for always sharing yourself in this space. Thank you so much. Me siento muy agradecida.
1: Gracias, Albina. Yes. Thank you, KXP, for always loving on us too. Thanks to everyone. Thanks to you.
0: Always the open door here at KEXP. Thank you so much. Helado Tropical live on KEXP. And thank you for listening and watching these sessions. 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Thank you, our listeners, our amplifiers. My name is Albina Cabrera, and see you next time. This was Helado Tropical live on KEXP.
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This is Matt Thomas of the Joy for Midwall, and I power KEXP. 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

0: You're tuned in to listener-powered KXP on Amplifier's Love Day, Smashing Pumpkins right there with Mayonnaise, sending that one out to Josh on his 44th birthday today. Happy birthday, Josh, from Shelby in Columbia City. Before that, you heard Hum with Stars for Joey. We had to say goodbye to a friend who's moving away to college today. And then the Joy Formidable Worrying for Allison, who says, I've been proud to be an Amplifier for the past year. I'm pregnant with my first kid, very first kid, and I've been building a playlist just for them for the past few months. KXP introduced me to a lot of the songs I've added to the list, one of those being Worrying by the Joy Formidable. I'm so excited to share this music and KXP with my little one in a few months. Thanks for everything. Congratulations, Allison, and hope that your list, hopefully you got a lot more things to add to it at this point. Ladytron, before that, Destroy Everything You Touch for Ryan and Ballard, who's been an Amplifier now for just over 3 years since moving back to Seattle. And the arts and music are so incredibly important to us as humans, the purest expressions of what connects us all, is what Ryan mentioned there. And wanted to hear Ladytron. Before that, you heard an incredible live set from Gelato Tropical with Albina. And, you know, those sessions, the live sessions, are part of what Amplifiers help support here at KXP. 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
0: You are tuned into the Midday Show. I am your host this afternoon, now that it is almost afternoon, Lisa LeClaire filling in for the legendary Cheryl Waters today. And thank you everyone for tuning in, for sending in your request. And we've still got another little over an hour to go, so there's still plenty of time to get those Amplifier requests in. The whole show is nothing but your requests. So if you're sitting in front of your computer, you can email that in, dj@kxp.org. Or if you're sitting in front of your phone, you can text it in, 206-903-5397. Nothing but Amplifier donor requests on the way, like this one right now from the Bel Air Lip Balms, Look the Part.

0: Oh, yes. Clapping indeed for that one. That was Castle Rat you heard right there live on KXP with the track Wizard back from January. Sending that one out to Angel, who wanted to request Castle Rat because, like, I figured I'd start with requesting the band that introduced me to KXP in the first place. So a brand new KXP listener brought here from that Castle Rat session hosted by Tanner Ellison of Seek and Destroy. Oh, that was fantastic. I got to get over that track. Sprints before that with Cathedral, sending that one out to Heidi, who stayed. She says, I stayed in my car after parking for work so I can listen to on the morning show playing M83 outro. And I get almost all, if not all, my music from KXP and hope that my small monthly contribution helps to keep you guys going. Yes, Heidi, believe me, it does. Can you please play Cathedral by Sprints? Done and done. The last dinner party before that with Big Dog. And Megan said, I would love to hear Big Dog by the last dinner party. I have donated for more than 20 years because KXP has been there for me through so many bad times with music that helps me feel less alone. That was a great request there, Megan. And then started off that set with the Bel Air Lip Balms for Eleanor in Salt Lake City, who is an amplifier because she values finding new music, loves the KXP live sessions, and thanks us for making the music accessible. Yes, that is what part of being an amplifier does, is it fuels those live sessions in addition to our programming like we're doing right now.
1: 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KEXC Alameda, Oakland, San Francisco.
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0: My name is Lisa LeClaire, filling in for Cheryl Waters on the Midday Show today. Happy to have you here with us. And in this last hour on Amplifiers Love Day, if you've got a request you want to get in, send it on in. 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Mira and I are sifting through all the requests coming in, and then Troy is going to be up next on the afternoon show continuing with your requests. So if we don't get to it on the show, Troy might have it up next on his. So, all right, speaking of requests, man, I've been waiting since 10 a.m. for someone to request L7. It's L7, the bomb, the Midday Show, KXP.

0: Hey, XP, you are tuned in a global community of music lovers here on Amplifier's Love Day on the Midday Show. That was Babes in Toyland right there with Sweet 69, requested by Megan, who is a two-time Amplifier out in Williamsburg, Virginia, and says, you guys are amazing. So proud to be a part of this community. La Tigra before that for Corey in West Seattle, who said, LLC and Company. First time I heard Lisa on air, she played a huge Riot Girl set. Wow, what a shocker. Bangers, please consider Decepticon. Considered, Corey. Bikini Kill before that, Rebel Girl for Dan in Cleveland, who wrote in requesting Bikini Kill just in all caps, and it's been an Amplifier since about 2018. And then L7 started us off with the bomb. Eric and Shoreline wanted to hear some L7 today and to dedicate it to his favorite KXP show, Sonic Reducer. All hail Jen, Dr. West, Brian Foss, and Mac. And of course, remembering Jennifer Finch too, with Any Time Play L7. She passed away tragically from brain cancer just a few weeks ago. That was everything here on the Midday Show, KXP.
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0: 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It is Amplifier's Love Day, so it is all requests from our donors that donate money to KEXP every single month and help sustain us, keep it where we can look forward with our budgeting, forecasts, our needs, plan out things, and we wouldn't be here without your support. 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So if we don't get to your request on this show today, then stay tuned. It might make it on another one. My name is Lisa LeClaire, in case I didn't already say that, and this is Wet Leg.

KXP, where the music matters, including requests for Tears for Fears. Head over heels for Karen in Ballard, who says, so excited about Amplifier Request Day today. Would love to hear Head Over Heels. That is an easy one to throw in there. Glitter Fox before that, Passenger for Jason in Indianapolis, who said, I started listening to KXP a couple of years ago and became an Amplifier last year. And in increasingly alienated and divided times, KXP is a light to gather around and celebrate music and its many positive aspects or impacts. Thank you for everything that you do. Happy Amplifier Love Day to all. Love to hear Passenger by Glitter Fox. Ammo and the Sniffers before that. Big Dream, sending that one out to Ashton. And then a Wet Leg started us off for Kay, who said, hi, I just became an Amplifier today after listening to your station for over 10 years. And I'm so happy I finally did. Was wondering if you could play Monch 2 by Wet Leg, or if you're me, you always see that as Man

0: get out. But thank you so much, Kay, for coming to Amplifier today on Amplifier's Love Day. That is that's very special. 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

KXP, where the music matters and the amplifiers matter. That was The National right there with Terrible Love off of High Violet, released back in 2010. Sending that one out to Rick in Ontario, who said, "Hey, I've been an amplifier for a few years now, and every day hearing that I'm not alone helps me get through the day. And I've struggled with some mental illness issues most of my life, and I really relate to Matt Berninger's lyrics, so could you please play something by The National? I'm about to get my very first tattoo this weekend with just the lyrics, 'It Takes an Ocean Not to Break,' from Terrible Love, and I am so grateful that KXP is a huge part of my ocean. Thanks for everything you do." You got it, Rick. I love The National. I love that request, and can't wait to see. You just sent us a picture of that tattoo. That sounds very intriguing. I love that. David Gray started that set off with "Please Forgive Me," sending that one out to Dan. And you've been tuned in to the Midday Show here on Amplifiers Love Day, which is a day dedicated to our donors that donate every single month to KXP to help sustain us, to power KXP, to keep us going, forecasting our budgeting so we know what we can do ahead of time, booking bands, doing podcasts, playing songs on the radio, doing events, all kinds of things. We wouldn't be here without the support of our amplifiers. So this entire day has been dedicated to your request and what you want to hear today. And stay tuned because it continues on with the afternoon show with Troy Nelson. So if you didn't hear your request on this show today, stay tuned because it just might appear next from 1 to 4 p.m. I appreciate you all so much. I had so many great songs to choose from. So many more I didn't get to. Oh, it's killing me. I appreciate each and every one of you. There's no way we can get back to all of you, but just know you're appreciated and you were seen. And big thank you to Mira for just killing it on the show today, helping me out so much behind the scenes. I would not be able to have done this alone. I am definitely not alone today. I've got time for one last song before I go on the show for Amplifier Love Day. And I got a request earlier for the band Stars. And I believe it was Dave in the UK who was an amplifier that wanted to hear that. So I'm going to leave you with a track from Stars, "I Need the Light." I will see you back again on the Midday Show on Friday from 10 a.m. to 1 p.m. Until then, have a great Amplifiers Love Day and happy Tuesday, everyone.

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It is Amplifiers Love Day, and we are doing all requests all day long right here on KEXP, 90.3 FM in Seattle, 92.7 in San Francisco, and streaming all over the world at kexp.org. And that was a request right there, and that is from Ksenia in Ogden, Utah, wanting to hear some Handsome Furs. And the message says, "Hey, Troy, thank you for everything you do for the Amplifier community. KEXP has been there for some of the wildest years of my life, and I can barely put a price on how much it means to me. I'm happy to be an Amplifier and contribute. Thank you so much." That song from Handsome Furs there, "All We Want, Baby, Is Everything." And then a listener named Cass wrote in wanting to hear some Stereolab, that song called "With Friends Like These." And Cass said, "I've been listening and amplifying for about a year, and KEXP has enriched my family's life so much. Long live KEXP." And also given a shout out to Mechanical Breakdown and Astral Plane. Love those shows. And a request for some Mitski. And thank you so much, Aaron. And that song is called "I Will." And also Chastity Belt starting it off right there. That is from Dave. And Dave said, "I amplify because I can't imagine my life without the services KEXP provides. Music discovery, performances, and above all, community." Thank you so much, Dave. Yes, happy to be with you here on Amplifiers Love Day on the afternoon show. My name is Troy Nelson, and loving these messages coming in. I'm going to try to get to as many of these requests as possible. Believe me, they are flowing in, and you can reach out a couple different ways, of course. You can text 206-903-5397, or, of course, you can do it via email, dj@kexp.org. Got a message here from Mandy and Brian and Ellis and Reed, and it says, "Troy, my family have been amplifiers for years. 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I was having a hard time thinking of a song to request, but when you came on for the afternoon show, I was thinking, what song makes me go, oh, Troy must be on? And so I would love to hear Bleached's Sour Candy." So thank you so much, Mandy. I do love this song, and I've been with Bleached in the KEXP live room for Live on KEXP, and they were just fantastic. You can see that on our YouTube channel. It is all requests today for Amplifiers Love Day. Here's Bleach with Sour Candy. It's KEXP, your afternoon show.

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1: 55 burgers, 55 fries, 55 tacos, 55 pies, 55 cokes, 100 tater tots, 100 pizzas, 100 tenders, 100 meatballs, 100 coffees, 55 wings, 55 shakes, 55 pancakes, 55 pasta, 55 peppers, and 155 taters.
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0: You are listening to KEXP. That is the music of the Wipers by request. It's all request day here on KEXP for Amplifiers Love Day. That one coming in from, I believe, was that Carlos? It said, oh man, KEXP is one of the best discoveries of my life. And I've left streaming on Apple Music in the dust. And that is The Wipers' Is This Real from the album of the same title. And you heard Cobra Man before that. Tim Ray, listener named Tim Ray, remembers when I was playing that one back in 2018. I started playing that song when it got sent to me and still love it to this day. And that is Cobra Man with Bad Feeling. And another amplifier writing in. It says, hey, Troy, amplifier in Tempe here. Wondered if you might be able to play The Teeth Collector by Pretty Girls Make Graves. I saw their farewell tour show here, and it's a band I wouldn't have known if not for KEXP. And so there you go, Pretty Girls Make Graves with The Teeth Collector. And at the top of the set, a request from Mandy and Brian, Ellis and Reed, wanting to hear Bleached today, and that song, Sour Candy, and it's all right here on Amplifiers Love Day, KEXP.
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to everybody who supports KEXP. That is how we are able to be on the air all these years with you in real time, curating music in real time. You're also supporting all the artists that you hear on KEXP, all the in studios on our YouTube channel, all of that. And so we are celebrating amplifiers today, and it's all request day. You are programming the show today. And here's a request right here. It says, "Hey, Troy, amplifier Sunny here. I became an amplifier for Larry Mizell Jr.'s Larry's knowledge spanning genres always blows my mind." And it goes on to say, "Can you please play Pastor T.L. Barrett's Like a Ship? That's the first request Larry ever played for me a while back. Three cheers for my radio boyfriend and KEXP." Thank you, Sonny. Here's your request. All request day right here on KEXP.

0: There's a force in the universe that makes things happen. And all you have to do is get in touch with it.
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0: Amplifiers Love Day. All requests. You are programming the show today. All requests. That was from Diego. And Diego wrote in and said, "Hey, Troy, what can I say that hasn't been said already? You are a huge part of why I became and remain an amplifier since 2019. You make it feel like Amplifier Love Day every day. And if it fits the vibe, Stereo MCs Connected would be cool." Well, yes, because we are all connected. Thank you so much, Diego. And before that, we've got a request for some Say She She and that song Astral Plane. And what else do we have in there? Request for some Duran Duran. It was dealer's choice, so I chose The Chauffeur. And at the top of the set, had a request for Pastor T.L. Barrett. And then this message says, "Hey, Troy, Amplifier Sonny here. I became an amplifier for Larry Mizell Jr., and Larry's knowledge spanning genres always blows my mind. And that song right there, Like a Ship by Pastor T.L. Barrett, was one of the first requests played for Sonny from Larry. My name is Troy Nelson, hanging out with you right here on the Afternoon Show, All Request Day, and Amplifiers Love Day."
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0: Thank you for being with us here on KEXP and celebrating our amplifiers whose monthly giving goes so far. And we appreciate each and every one of you. And let's see, lots of messages coming in. I like this one right here too. This one is from Jim in Brooklyn. And it says, "I'm sure you've got a huge backlog of requests, but one of my favorite on-air Troy moments was when you played the song Gabrielle by Ween and said, 'Doesn't this sound like Thin Lizzy?' I totally remember that day, and listeners were just messaging left and right because, I know Ween goes all over the place, but this particular song, I'm like, are they channeling Thin Lizzy? You be the judge. It's Amplifiers Love Day, all requests.

0: 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It will make all conventional disc and cassette systems obsolete. 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
1: KEXP.

0: Amplifiers Love Day. All requests here all day long. That is a request for Primitive Radio Gods. Got a message here. It says, thanks for all you do. Requesting the song Standing Outside a Broken Phone Booth with Money in My Hand by Primitive Radio Gods. It's an oldie but goodie. Love you all. These have been great requests. Enjoying a stormy day on my day off here in North Florida. Thank you for that request. And also a request for some Courtney Barnett, and it was dealer's choice, so I chose History Eraser, one of the first songs I ever heard from Courtney Barnett. And also you heard The Amps before that. That was requested by me. Yes, I snuck one in. It's a two-minute song. So also it's The Amps. It's Amplifier Love Day, and there's The Amps with Tip City. And at the top of the set, request there out of Brooklyn, and that is for some Ween. And he went on to say that one of my favorite on-air Troy moments was when you played Gabrielle by Ween and said, doesn't this sound like Thin Lizzy? And it looks like a lot of listeners agree. I think Ween was just channeling Thin Lizzy with that song, Gabrielle.
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0: Thank you for being with us here on KEXP. Thank you to all the amplifiers and all the people supporting KEXP, keeping KEXP human curated and on the air in real time. Lots of messages today, lots of requests, trying to get to as many of these as possible as it is all request day here on KEXP. All right, so let's see. I got this one from Jason in Milwaukee. Jason listening in, it said, hey Troy, I've been an amplifier for 5 years and checking in on Amplifier Love Day. And thank you for the music and good vibes. Any chance you might play Holy Waves, I'm Not Living in the Past Anymore? My husband and I saw them here in Milwaukee last week and they rocked. And this song has helped me move through tough times. So here's your request on All Request Day, Amplifiers Love Day. This is Holy Wave.

0: You are listening to KEXP. It is All Request Day. We are celebrating KEXP's amplifiers here on Amplifiers Love Day. And that is a request from Leo in Berrien. Leo wrote in and said, KEXP, what does he say? Sorry. Oh, yes. I'm traveling to see Sleater-Kinney in Minneapolis this weekend, and I'm lost in the sauce. Been an amplifier for quite a few years now. Grew up listening to y'all basically my whole life as a Seattle kid. I love helping keep something I love so much going. Thank you, Leo, and requesting some Sleater-Kinney and that song, Jumpers. Got this message from Judd, and Judd said, new amplifier here. Loving all the requests. How about Who Was in My Room Last Night by the Butthole Surfer? I got the album Independent Worm Saloon during my first year of high school through Columbia House when I lived hours away from a record store. I ordered the album based on the name since I assumed it would be wonderfully weird, and I was not disappointed. Sure, when you have a band name like that, you kind of can already hear the music without even hearing the music. And yes, I bought albums from Butthole Surfers just because of that as well. And also, Hairway to Steven has to be one of the most hilarious album titles in the history of album titles. Before that, a request for Fontaine's DC, and that song is called Too Real, and a listener wrote in and said, I've been a KEXP listener since 2018, but I just started being an amplifier last year. I remember the first song I heard on this station, and it totally blew me away, and I want to request it. So there you go, Fontaine's DC with that song, Too Real. Hey, we had a Prince Bat Dance request. I love when that happens. Any excuse to play that song. And Mark and Erica and Everson, we listen almost every day, and being an amplifier is like paying for a service. Some can afford to pay and some can't. We hope our giving helps keep KEXP going for everyone, no matter their circumstance. And so thank you. And, oh, and that is for their cat, Taylor, wanting to hear Bat Dance from Prince. And at the top of that long set of music, you heard a request from Jason in Milwaukee wanting to hear Holy Wave and that song called I'm Not Living in the Past Anymore. It's KEXP Amplifiers Love Day, all requests.
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0: Thank you for being with us here on this very, very busy and exciting day. Amplifiers Love Day, all requests. Got a message right here, and this is from Jeff. Jeff wrote in and said, can you play I Feel Love by Donna Summer for my peeps Elise and Claudia at her Urban Herbs Flower Shop in San Francisco's Lower Height. So, yes, Jeff, here you go. I hope we're all feeling love today for Amplifiers Love Day. It's KEXP, the afternoon show.

In mid-March, when the sun is high in the sky, when you can feel the warmth of the fields, when even the spring rain comes down warm and glistening, and you're sure you can see the strawberries growing,

0: XP. It is all requests today. It's Amplifiers Love Day, and a request right there from a listener named Joe. Joe wrote in and said, "Hey Troy, would love to hear Lose It Again by Hatchy, an ode to all of the music and artists KEXP has introduced me to." So there's Hatchy right there with Lose It Again. Got another message from Dave in San Francisco, and Dave said, "As an amplifier, I'm requesting Didn't Want to Stay by Packaging because the KEXP community is all about increasing positive awareness of each other and the music that powers our lives." Thank you, Dave, in San Francisco. Had a request from Andrew in West Richland, Washington, wanting to hear some Hard Feelings, that song called Holding On Too Long. And at the top of the set, request for Donna Summer's I Feel Love. And that is for Elise and Claudia at her Urban Herbs Flower Shop in San Francisco. So thank you for those requests. All requests here on KEXP for Amplifiers Love Day.
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0: Thank you for being with us here on KEXP, and thanks for all these requests. We're doing all requests today, and I'm excited about this one because it's one of my all-time favorite songs. Here's a request for Loonies, the classic, I Got Five on It. Well, maybe not. What? Human radio. There we go. I need a new space bar on my computer. All right, request for Loonies. Amplifier Love Day, all requests. Take care.

0: You. Yeah, you. You're listening to Troy Nelson on KEXP.
1: You mean something. You're not simply one of many. You're electrifying.

It is KEXP, Amplifiers Love Day. All requests, you, yes, you are programming the show today. That is a request for the artist Skeleton out of Australia, that song Bodies Chorus. And that comes from Todd in Kirkland, who wrote in and said, I've been amplifying for a while now, and I try to up yours whenever I can, referring to upping your amplifier gift. I proudly don the KEXP gear at work and text my friends with screenshots of the playlist and especially the OG Thursday playlist, telling them to get on the stream. The approachability and access we have to the DJs and producers is unheard of these days. KEXP produces countless genuine and sincere vibes, not to mention the live performances and events and the upcoming Good Vibes Fest that is going to be the KEXP barbecue. And Todd goes on to say, and Troy, I always appreciate your sound bites and references. If you could please play some Skeleton, that would be amazing. So there you go, Todd in Kirkland. Also, KEXP's own Mina, happy birthday, Mina, requesting some Jamie XX and the Avalanches there, and that song, All You Children. And Mina said, I keep meeting people and having touching conversations that remind me how important the KEXP community is to so many of us. Thank you, Mina. And also a request for the Family Worship Center, a band that played one of our Audio Oasis live shows in the gathering space and blew everybody's mind. If you were there, you know what I'm talking about. They were just awesome. And so thank you so much. Let's see. That is Devin in Reno. And also for Milo, the massive cat. That's what he calls his cat. Milo, the massive cat, who always is listening with Devin in Reno, wanting to hear Family Worship Center and that song Malibu by Midnight. A request for some Jungle in there. And that is from the latest. That song is called Sunshine. And at the top of the set, thank you, Chris. Chris wanting to request the Loonies classic. I got five on it. We had a very fun time on the air not too long ago. I was doing a show and I played that song. I got five on it. And a listener wrote in and said, what would that song be called today with inflation? And all of a sudden, all the answers coming in were just hilarious. I was reading them on the air. Somebody figured it out exactly. I think it was like, maybe it is $10.96 now. I think it's going to be more than that. But thank you so much, Chris, for writing in and wanting to hear that Loonies 90s classic. My name is Troy Nelson, hanging out with you right here on Amplifiers Love Day. Loving all these requests. I'm trying to get to as many of those as possible. And also shout out to Danae, and also shout out to afternoon show producer Charlize. They are going through all these messages and all these texts and sharing them with me. And a lot is coming in. So we appreciate that. And we still have 30 more minutes to go. And then at 4 o'clock, it'll be time for Drive Time. And you've got Kennedy with Drive Time, who's going to continue the all requests. All right, up next, I got a message from Justin in Bonita Springs, Florida. And Justin writes in and says, Troy, I've been an amplifier for probably 10 years and an annual giver before that. Can't say enough about KEXP and all it provides for me and so many others. Thank you, everyone at KEXP, for being a daily part of my life. I am not alone. If you can you squeeze in the Dr. Dog song, Where'd All the Time Go? So here you go. Thank you so much, Justin. And thank all of you for these great requests today.

subscribe.

You are listening to KEXP. It is Amplifiers Love Day. It is all requests, and there is a request for some Screaming Trees. And Troubled Times, the name of that track from 1992. That is from Nick in Monterey. Nick wrote in and said, I have been an amplifier for a few years. I used to listen to KCMU when I lived in Seattle back in 1996. I rediscovered KEXP through the iTunes radio app back in 2006 or so, and haven't stopped listening since. I've heard so much great music over the years. When I first started listening, I discovered Nick Cave and PJ Harvey, but Screaming Trees always make me think of Seattle. Troubled Times on Sweet Oblivion is my favorite Trees song, but it often doesn't get played, so that's my request. Well, thank you, Nick, in Monterey. And speaking of Mark Lanegan, Mark Lanegan also appears on the Queens of the Stone Age album, Songs for the Deaf. That was a request out of Bellingham from George. George wrote in and said, I've had the pleasure of being an amplifier since last summer. KEXP is the fork in the road that let me move away from screens. Would love to hear Queens of the Stone Age, God is in the Radio. And their KEXP session was something else. Yes, it was, George. Thank you for watching that. I had the honor of hosting that live session with Queens of the Stone Age recently, and it was just absolutely fantastic. If you haven't seen it, highly recommend it on our YouTube channel. You heard a request for TV Priest, and that is from Chris, the proud amplifier. And thank you, Chris. That song is called Love Song, A Good Kind of Weapon. Requested by Whoa Daddy is Poolside, and that song, Take Me Home. And at the top of the set, Justin out of Bonita Springs, Florida, requesting Dr. Dog, and that song, Where'd All the Time Go? Well, it has been so much fun, and love all these requests. I try to get to as many of them as possible, and as you can imagine, there's been an avalanche of requests, but it has been so much fun to just see where it was going to take us, still trying to make segues work between songs, and just loving all of the messaging, and that's the wonderful thing about KEXP is being listener-supported so that you keep human beings curating music in real time, no pre-planned playlists, no algorithms, and all of us go on this musical journey together. We all found each other here, and we support all of you. Thank you so much for supporting us. And if you want to learn about being an amplifier, if you have not become one yet, you can find out all that information and support KEXP at kexp.org. I would not have been able to do this show without your afternoon show producer, Charlize, and also Danae, and without them, this show would have been very, very difficult, so I appreciate them as well. Keep it tuned here. You got Kennedy for Drive Time, so that's exciting, and also going to be continuing the all requests. And speaking of, I have a request right here from Skylar in Mercer Island, and wanting to request this new music right here from Zelta. That is X-E-L-T-A, Zelta. And do you know who's in Zelta? That's right, KEXP Zone afternoon show producer, Charlize. Take care, everybody. This song's called Exquisite Service.

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0: 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And welcome, my friends, to Amplifier Love Day. It has been so much fun to be listening all day to all of your requests and messages. And I'm going to tell you about all that music I just played in 1 second.
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0: You just heard music from Caroline Rose. That was Jeannie Becomes a Mom. And that one going out to a listener who wanted to hear a little something off of that record. Loner from 2018. Jelly Haha with Clouds Will Carry Me to Sleep. That one going out to B in Germany. And B said, KEXP has been a bright light on a grim world. Always proud to support you all as an amplifier since you've given me so much music, fun, and hope. I heard this artist first from your live session, and I'd love to hear some Jelly Haha. They were incredible. And I do have to say, if you have not watched the Jelly Haha KEXP session, it is truly one of my favorites. There's trampolines, there's a parachute thing involved, there's a lot of red. It's so much fun. So I highly recommend going to check that out. And start out the show with some Beck, Where It's At. That one going out to Resnack. And this is Drive Time. My name is Kennedy, filling in here for my friend Evie Stokes. Very glad to be here with you all on Amplifier's Love Day. And here's what we're doing. If you're just tuning in now, we are playing all of your requests. You can share your KEXP magic radio moments, requests, stories, whatever you want. Reach out. Let us know what you want to hear. You can reach out via text 206-903-5397, or you can email DJ at KEXP.org. We're going to jump into a request from Kyle from New Bedford, Massachusetts, who said, can you play This Is the Day by The Please? Been an amplifier for a few years, and y'all bring me so much joy when I listen. I really feel a sense of community and like I'm listening to music with all of my friends. I love that. It's KEXP.

0: That is local music from Who Is She out of Seattle. That one going out to Sam, who said, I power KEXP because everywhere else I've lived, I've only had corporate standard radio. This station is truly something special and has wildly expanded my taste in music. I'd like to request something local for how special the music in Seattle is. Something from Who Is She Works. And that one is Who Is She covering My Metro Card, but their own take on it, their own little local take on it with My Orca Card. The Beth's in there as well. That one going out to Sylvia and McKenna, who are having a special neighbor dinner and are listening to KEXP and feeling so full of love that they wanted to hear something from the Beth's. And I think that Beth's song, Expert in a Dying Field, is like a true perfect song. Like, I would never change it in any way, and I can listen to it a million times and I'm still never sick of it. English Teacher in there as well with R&B. That one going out to Allison. And Neil in the Bay requesting some Lush. Hypocrite is the name of that track off of their 1994 record Split. And Neil said, hi, I've been an amplifier for a few years and I love the variety of music, the live events, the sense of community, and being introduced to a lot of new music. You heard the there at the top of that set. This Is the Day, the name of that track. It's all here on Amplifiers Love Day on KEXP.
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0: What a joy it is to be here with you all on Drive Time. My name is Kennedy. Usually you catch me on Audio Oasis. That is our all-local Pacific Northwest music show on Saturday nights. And I'm just very happy to be here with you all, celebrating all of the folks who make the world go round here at KEXP. It is Amplifiers Love Day, the day where we celebrate the worldwide KEXP community of music lovers who make sure that we are able to do all the things that we do on KEXP. And I've been having a great time tuning in all day long. So many amazing requests and still so many coming in. Keep them coming. We'll be getting to them throughout the rest of the show. I'm very grateful to have Russell here producing and Chris helping out on

0: 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It will make all conventional disc and cassette systems obsolete. 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
3: You are listening to KEXP, where the music matters. Grace Jones right there with Pull Up to the Bumper. That one going out to Mike. You also heard Confidence Man requested by Derek in Everett, who said, KEXP powers my morning, my drive to and from work, my run playlist, both from what I discover listening and through the Runcast, and so much more. Becoming an amplifier was a no-brainer. I got to give back to the station that has given me so much and my community so much. Would love to hear some Confidence Man. Love you, KEXP. Love you right back, Derek. And that was Out the Window off of Confident Music for Confident People from Confidence Man. Hannah Lou in there as well. I'm going out to Blaine in San Diego. Another Twilight and Hercules and Love Affair with Blind for Pete in Oakland. It is Amplifiers Love Day today. We are celebrating the worldwide KEXP community that keeps all the things that you love here on air 24 hours a day, 7 days a week for free to folks all around the world. Thank you for powering KEXP, for being an amplifier, and just for tuning in and hanging out today. We are doing a request day for all the amplifiers out there to send in their requests and their radio magic moments, stories, whatever you please. We're going through them and playing them here on air. We've been doing it all day long, and it's been so much fun. Thank you for contributing to that. 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And overwhelmingly, in the last hour, we have gotten so many requests for one man and one song, and that would be Hanson's very own Bop. And thank you, Russell. And this one is going out to Liz in Boston, Drew in Seattle, Mitch in Seattle, Caitlin in Seattle. And I know I saw a few other folks in there as well. And I actually was hanging here with Evie for our 6 Degrees week, and she brought up Hanson, and I had never heard of them before. Don't blame me. I'm 24. I don't think I was alive when this song came out, but I was just listening to parts of it. I was like, oh, I know this one, and it was requested so much. And who are we here at KEXP if not DJs for the people? So here is some Hanson on KEXP Drive Time.